0: Heidi, did you know the human brain continues to develop into your mid-20s? Areas involved in decision-making mature the very last. So at the very end, decision-making. It affects your judgment and your impulse controls. Our son, I remember when he was a little boy, because our daughter was asking about, you know, and dating and all that. And he goes, your brain is not fully developed until you're in your mid-20s. He said 25.
1: Yep.
0: So
1: he was right.
0: He was right. Boy, I lost that bet. I'm just kidding. I always, you know what? He's a smart kid. If he says
1: very
0: it, I believe
1: smart.
0: It. I'm like, I believe it. I haven't read that myself. If you say it, it's probably true. We don't know everything, but now we know this.

0: you. Look at you, look at you.
1: K.O.
2: SB19 wins.
3: The

0: time now for the joke of the day with my beautiful bride, Heidi Small. What you got for me, Heidi?
1: A married couple at the zoo walks past the gorilla enclosure. Mary says, "Did you know that gorillas are the only animals who resemble men in their behavior? I'll show you. I'll expose one of my breasts to see how it reacts, to see if it reacts just like men do." Mary then exposes one of her breasts, and sure enough, the gorilla gets excited and grabs the bars of the enclosure as if it wants to break free. "See," says the woman, "now I know why you react the way you do. Men can't control their animal instinct just like gorillas can't." Mark says, "Now expose both of them and see what happens." So she does. And again, the gorilla is so he's trying so hard to get out of the enclosure. She goes, "This is incredible. Now pull up your skirt and turn around and expose your bum and see what happens." The woman does and the gorilla was extremely excited, breaks free from the enclosure, grabs a woman and starts yanking her clothes off. The woman yells, "Mark, what do I do now? Please help me." Mark replies, "Now tell him you have a headache and you're not in the mood. Let's see if gorillas and men are the same."
0: I was wondering where you're going with all that. It was a long walk to get there, but thank you.
1: You're welcome, John.
0: That is your joke of the day on the John and Heidi Show. The

0: Time now for the scoop of the day. 29% of us have searched online for the meaning of a word immediately after using it in a conversation. Have you ever done that?
1: No.
0: I have actually. It's not when I've used it, but I've had somebody talking to me.
1: Well, yeah, where they'll somebody say else something. Does, but I've not used a word and then been like, I wonder if I use that right.
0: No, I did it. It was during a radio interview. I was talking to somebody and they said something about it was, I can't remember what the word was, pernicious or something. They used a word and I'm like, what the? So I'm Googling that while they're talking and then they finish talking and I'm like, oh, my next question was, what does pernicious mean? I was Googling that. Well, I don't think that was the word. Now I'm going to have to see if I can remember what it was. And after surviving a devastating 2017 California wildfire that destroyed hundreds of homes and killed six people, aerospace engineer Linda Canty helped create a fire-resistant backyard refuge called The Fort. Such a cool idea.
1: Oh.
0: Inspired by underground mining safety chambers, this bunker can withstand extreme heat and flames, sheltering up to eight people for 4 hours during like a forest fire.
1: 4 hours?
0: Yeah. So like the fire burns through, it doesn't just stay burning because it runs out of trees to burn. So they thought that would be enough. Anyway, the fort is one of several new innovations aimed at protecting people from increasingly severe wildfires alongside underground hydraulic homes and even goat grazing services that clear the vegetation that actually helps spread wildfire, all that vegetation. So the goats clearing all that out helps. The solutions, by the way, are not cheap. A herd of goats can cost about $3,000 a day to clear that area.
1: Whoa.
0: Yeah. The fort bunker, by the way, is about $60,000.
1: So get your own goat, it'd be cheaper.
0: I wonder if it would be cheaper to just buy a goat. I don't know. I don't need a goat, so I'm good. That is your scoop of the day on the John and Heidi Show.

0: Thank you for listening to the John and Heidi Show. Excited to visit right now with Paul Holes. He's a retired cold case investigator, and we're going to talk about a new program that he was on, just recently premiered on Fox TV. It's called Celebrity Crime Scene, Marilyn Monroe, and this looks absolutely fascinating, Paul. Let's talk about how you got involved in this project.
1: Well, you know, I'm a retired cold case investigator, and I'm best known for helping solve the Golden State Killer case out of California. And then got into the true crime space, and a few months ago, I was called up and asked if I'd be interested in digging into the Marilyn Monroe case. And I said, absolutely. And Celebrity Crime Scenes is an interesting show where they're using modern technology, AI, to replicate the death scene of where Marilyn Monroe was found dead, in her bed, in her house. And so myself and two co-hosts are able to walk into the crime scene as if it just happened and start making observations and determine whether or not we agree with what the official designation was, that Marilyn took her own life, or we disagree.
0: Paul, technology amazes me. This is definitely not something that they would have had in the 1960s when Marilyn Monroe died, but you're retired now. Back when you were still active, was any of this kind of technology available to you then?
1: No, not at all. You know, I started out all the way back in 1990, you know, I was going to crime scenes and using, you know, film-based photography, and now we can replicate a crime scene three-dimensionally using modern technology. It just blows my mind where we're at today. It's amazing.
0: Celebrity Crime Scene, Marilyn Monroe, premiered on Fox. You can see it right now on Hulu. And again, this technology completely amazes me, Paul.
1: Yeah, no, for sure. And that's what we're seeing with Marilyn Monroe, because now somebody with, I've got over 3 decades experience working cold cases. I've got a co-host, CSI Alina Burrows, who's got a tremendous amount of crime scene experience. And then we have Kiki Monique, you know, she's a kind of a pop culture expert. She knows, you know, what the celebrities' lifestyles are like. And we can walk into this crime scene and make observations with our, you know, experiences and expertise and start going, well, were the authorities right? You know, did Marilyn take her own life or did something else happen? And, you know, this is a technology that can be applied to other cases, of course.
0: Now, this case, Marilyn Monroe, huge case. Again, she's a celebrity. She's somebody that's known all around the world. So when she died very young, there were questions. And I can see where this technology came in handy to do what you've done with this program, Celebrity Crime Scene, Marilyn Monroe. But there are all kinds of cases where I could see this same technology being utilized, even in people that are not famous, but I could see it permeate its way into those type of cases as well.
1: Well, for sure. You know, and that's, you know, part of the complication here in the United States is we have over 14,000 different police agencies that vary in terms of their resources, their experiences, their expertise. And so with this type of technology, we'll be able to at least kind of level the playing field in some ways. And so some of these smaller agencies might be able to take advantage of things if they catch a big case, you know, like a Marilyn Monroe case that they're unprepared for.
0: So they utilize technology to recreate the crime scene where you can walk through digitally and see things. What all do they need to be able to do that? I'm assuming there's got to be either photographic evidence or video evidence or something. What do they need to make this even possible?
1: Yeah, well, the photos are of course going to be the foundation. You know, and one of the complications in Marilyn Monroe's case is there are very few photos taken of that death scene. And so this is where AI comes in. There were witnesses, of course, law enforcement, the housekeeper, her forensic psychiatrist, who had all been inside the death scene, and they made statements as to what they saw. So by starting with the photographs and then incorporating the witness statements using AI, you can replicate the crime scene as close as you possibly can. And so that allows me to walk into this three-dimensional space and see it as it was. And it's so informative with somebody with my background to go, oh, hold on here. There, I see an inconsistency, and I see this inconsistency. And now I got some concerns about what the original ruling was.
0: Well, I think this technology can open the doors to hopefully put an end to questions that people have on many cases. And I'm not going to even ask you what you discovered on this one, Celebrity Crime Scene, Marilyn Monroe. I'm going to let folks find out when they watch that. It's available on Hulu. Paul, thank you for your time, sir.
1: Thanks for having me, John.
0: Paul Holes has been our guest. The show is called Celebrity Crime Scene, Marilyn Monroe. It is available right now on Hulu. Wow.

0: The Bureau of Internal Revenue has secured clearance from the Department of Justice for the filing of 44 criminal tax cases against the so-called BGC Boys, or Bulacan Group of Contractors, former officials implicated in the flood control scandal over alleged tax liabilities exceeding 1.68 billion pesos. Lifestyle checks on the former officials conducted by the BIR uncovered discrepancies between declared incomes and actual spending, as well as their failure to file income tax returns for years. Days after a deadly shooting at San Jose National High School in Tacloban City that left three students dead, there was an apparent copycat planned mass shooting in a school in Tolosa, Leyte. This came to surface through a Facebook post from a 14-year-old student, identified only as Jasmine, warning that she would commit mass murder in the school. The Philippine Drug Agency released 9.66 million pesos in cash rewards to 18 PDEA informants whose tips led to major drug busts across the country. The informants played a key role in 23 anti-narcotics operations, which resulted in the dismantling of drug networks, seizure of illegal drugs, and the arrest of high-value suspects.
1: Enjoy Pop and Originals.
2: 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Star

0: Time now for the movie quote of the day. We'll see if you get this one right. From 1997. I'm flying. Even if you don't get this, I guarantee you the next thing I say will help you get it.
1: Okay.
0: I'm the king of the world.
1: Oh, that was Titanic.
0: Yeah, yeah. So Rose, when she was up there, she put her hands and she goes, I'm flying.
1: All right. Yeah, she did.
0: Apparently, his lines were better than her lines because everybody knows I'm the king of the world.
1: Well, I'm flying is kind of vague.
0: It is kind of a little bit vague. But Kate Winslet, Rose, said that in Titanic. I put a T in there that doesn't belong. From 1997. That's your movie quote of the day on the John and Heidi Show.

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1: In 1777, Prussia's Frederick the Great officially decreed that his people must start the day with beer instead of coffee.
0: Oh, well, there you go. I wonder how that went.
1: That's a great ruler.
0: I don't
1: ruler.
0: Think that sounds good. That sounds horrible to me.
1: The noun luggage comes from the verb lug, as in to lug things around.
0: Oh.
1: I've never thought about that before, but that makes perfect sense.
0: I'm going to lug this stuff around.
1: Yeah.
0: Some luggage.
1: Casting director of the 1997 movie Jackie Brown was actually named Jackie Brown.
0: No,
1: J-A-C-K-I.
0: Oh, Brown. That's kind of fun.
1: Yeah.
0: Hi, I'm Jackie Brown. We're casting a movie called
1: Jackie
0: Brown.
1: Yeah.
0: That's really
1: Isn't that funny?
0: That is fantastic. I love that,
1: That's
0: Heidi.
1: News to me.
0: That is also news to me.

0: Fun fact for you, Heidi.
1: What's that, John?
0: Monkeys floss their teeth. They'll often use feathers or blades of grass.
1: Oh, that's cool.
0: That is very cool. Fun fact for you, Heidi.
1: What's that, John?
0: If you order white tea while you're in China, they are going to serve you some boiled water. So it's just water that's been hot.
1: Oh.
0: That's white tea.
1: I've never heard of white tea.
0: Nor have I.
1: Is that a thing here?
0: Don't know.
1: I don't know.
0: Fun fact for you, Heidi.
1: What's that, John?
0: Free soda refills are illegal in France. So
1: really?
0: I don't know why. Yeah, apparently. Fun fact for you, Heidi.
1: What's that, John?
0: No matter how cold it gets, gasoline will not freeze. So it just stays a liquid, does not freeze. And we'll do one final fun fact for you, Heidi.
1: What's that, John?
0: If you lie, your nose does not grow like Pinocchio, but it does get warm. Did you know that? Your nose gets warm if you lie. So, there you go. Next time I feel like you're lying, I'm going to reach up and touch your nose. I don't think you're telling me the truth. Several fun facts. Now, you know. Thanks for listening to the John and Heidi Show. OPM Radio.

0: Time now for some weird news. A Florida woman was arrested after calling 911 several times because she was at a bar and they refused to serve her a Jello shot. Yeah. Marion County Sheriff's Office in Florida said a 68-year-old, Diane Blaylock, called emergency services three times in a row asking for help. I'm trying to obtain alcohol from the Nowhere Bar. She reportedly requested a ride home. Deputy said, I can't give you a ride home. When they arrived, they found her sitting outside the bar where she had also been issued a trespass warning. She was charged with misuse of 911. I think I said that in cursive. Trespassing and possession of marijuana. So she did get a ride, but not home. She went to jail.
1: Wow.
0: I just don't understand. I remember watching a video. This is like 5 years ago. There was somebody that ordered something at a restaurant and they didn't have it, so she called 911, but there was a person recording her because she was making such a scene, and then she called 911 because they wouldn't serve her what she ordered. And I was like, why would you?
1: That's not what
0: she got arrested for. The whole video was showing her being arrested for misuse of 911. So be careful out there. Weird news on the John and Heidi show.

0: The Bureau of Internal Revenue has secured clearance from the Department of Justice for the filing of 44 criminal tax cases against the so-called BGC Boys, or Bulacan Group of Contractors, former officials implicated in the flood control scandal over alleged tax liabilities exceeding 1.68 billion pesos. Lifestyle checks on the former officials conducted by the BIR uncovered discrepancies between declared incomes and actual spending, as well as their failure to file income tax returns for years. Days after a deadly shooting at San Jose National High School in Tacloban City that left three students dead, there was an apparent copycat planned mass shooting in a school in Tolosa, Leyte. This came to surface through a Facebook post from a 14-year-old student, identified only as Jasmine, warning that she would commit mass murder in the school. The Philippine Drug Agency released 9.66 million pesos in cash rewards to 18 PDEA informants whose tips led to major drug busts across the country. The informants played a key role in 23 anti-narcotics operations, which resulted in the dismantling of drug networks, seizure of illegal drugs, and the arrest of high-value suspects.
1: Pinoy Pop and Originals.
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0: Time now for the question of the day. When it comes to raising kids, one third of dads, about one third, said they can't do this. What is it?
1: Change diapers.
0: No, pull a tooth. Do you remember me?
1: Yes.
0: I had to do that a couple of times. And our daughter, it was the most ridiculous thing ever.
1: Yeah.
0: And it's like, I don't even want to do it. And Heidi's like, you got to pull it. So she's going to swallow it. And then what happened? She swallowed it. Because it finally, I'm trying to pull this tooth out. And she, I don't know what happened. One thing led to another and she swallowed the tooth. And then it was my fault.
1: Wow.
0: I'm like, why'd you make me do this? I wanted nothing to do with it. Your question of the day on the John and Heidi Show.

0: Guy. Time now for something special with Heidi Small. What do you have for me there, Heidi?
1: Today we're going to talk about the invention of Pop Rocks.
0: Oh, I love Pop Rocks.
1: I do too. They're so much fun.
0: That's like from my childhood, man.
1: And this is a cool story, I think.
0: All right.
1: So in 1953, General Foods...
0: 1953?
1: They acquired the rights to Kool-Aid.
0: Okay.
1: 3 years later, the company asked the staff scientist to improve the powdered drink by making it carbonated.
0: Oh.
1: To do that, he had to insert carbon dioxide into the powdered granules so that when the water was added to it, it would
0: automatically
1: make the bubbles.
0: Carbonate. Yeah.
1: Yeah. Anyway, he couldn't crack it. However, in his experiments, he ended up getting like little crystal granules instead of, so he was like, I'm going to try this. And he ate some of it and realized that with sugar added to it, that it would start to pop. So he created a candy out of it and they called it Pop Rocks. It didn't hit the market until 1976, but it was so different and it flopped because of the rumor that Pop Rocks killed Mikey. Do you remember Mikey from the Life commercials?
0: Mikey likes it.
1: So that pretty much tanked
0: it. That wasn't real though.
1: No, it was just fake. Yeah. Anyway, Pop Rocks went off the market in 1983 before candy company Zeta Especial licensed the name and the tech in the late 80s and brought it back.
0: So the stuff that we know and love is not even the original. This is because it was the late 80s.
1: It was late 80s.
0: Huh.
1: Yep, because in 83 it went off the market.
0: I was going to say that there's no way that that's the one I remember then, because I would have been just a little kid. But
1: right.
0: I remember growing up Pop Rocks big time.
1: So I remember. We weren't little. I mean, I remember Pop Rocks from the early 80s.
0: All right. I don't think I do. And I bet you don't either. I bet you remember the stuff.
1: You would have been like 7 or 8.
0: But if the stuff that we know today is the stuff that Zeta or whoever, that would have been the late. Okay, we're arguing. That's great, Heidi. Something special with Heidi Small.

0: Time now for the list. Camp revamp. Summer camp isn't just about canoe trips and campfires and roughing it anymore. A growing number of luxury camps are offering high-end facilities. Some cost as much as $17,000 for the summer. Like Bryant Lake Camp, New York. Campers have access to 15 tennis courts, 11 basketball courts, a covered roller rink, a weight room, 30-foot climbing wall, ninja course, and creative spaces for woodworking, ceramic, clay arts, and even podcasting. And for kids with more specific interests, there's other camps just about everything. A Wizards and Warrior camp. Yeah. A Hollywood stunt camp. So they teach you stunt.
1: Oh, that's fun.
0: Secret agent camp. How about this one here? Missouri S&T explosives camp.
1: Whoa.
0: I'm going to come back to this one. Camp Biz Smart for young entrepreneurs.
1: Oh, that's nice.
0: Spark Force. Used to be nuts, bolts, and thingamajigs, but they teach you how to like manufacture things. And here's the one I'm coming back to. Kids and Comedy. It's a camp for young comedians interested in writing and performing stand-up routines. I think that's cool. They don't have listed on here Magic Camp, but I actually know somebody who went to Magic Camp. So that's one as well. That is the list on the John and Heidi Show.

0: We always like to wrap things up around here with good news, and I think this is good news. First of all, kind of starts out sad. A 79-year-old woman was facing jail time over her yard because she couldn't take care of it anymore.
1: These stories make me so sad.
0: But an
1: sad.
0: Entire community showed up at her door. That's the good news. A retired nurse in Ohio was worried she was going to get thrown in jail. But everyone around her, strangers included, provided kindness that arrived exactly when it was needed most. For weeks, 79-year-old Beverly Thomas was carrying a heavy burden. She has arthritis. She has tremors. It makes her very, very difficult for her to maintain her property. And she lives on a fixed income with little room for other things. And she couldn't afford to pay legal expenses, but she was getting letters about this issue that she has.
1: Right.
0: She was being summoned to go to court over the condition of her yard. She said, I went to court and I heard the judge say that I could be put in jail over this, making it sound like a crime. And I got nervous and I had trouble sleeping that night. She spent her career working with others. She's a nurse. She was helping people her whole life. Well, a local TV station shared the situation and something remarkable happened. People, a bunch of them, all around Northeast Ohio, reached out, determined to help. The very next morning, there was a knock at her door. She said, I walk slow because of the arthritis, but there were two people there. We don't know each other, but they just showed up at the same time, they said. They were good people, and their timing was amazing. One visitor was a local attorney offering legal assistance. Another was a lawn care professional who said, we're going to volunteer to clean up the property for you.
1: Love this.
0: She said they came across the story when scrolling through Facebook. They felt compelled to do something. I came from a large Catholic family, the gentleman said, and this is how I was brought up. You help neighbors, especially the elderly. Soon, dozens of others showed up. Everybody was pitching in to help remove debris, get the dead trees taken out of there, everything they could do to make sure that not only is it cleaned up, but hopefully it'll stay cleaned up for a while.
1: Love this.
0: I've got a link to the story if you want to see it. It's in the show notes for today at johnandheidishow.com. Time to say goodbye, Heidi.
1: Goodbye, Heidi.
0: Goodbye, everybody. Have a great day. 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

0: The Bureau of Internal Revenue has secured clearance from the Department of Justice for the filing of 44 criminal tax cases against the so-called BGC Boys, or Bulacan Group of Contractors, former officials implicated in the flood control scandal over alleged tax liabilities exceeding 1.68 billion pesos. Lifestyle checks on the former officials conducted by the BIR uncovered discrepancies between declared incomes and actual spending, as well as their failure to file income tax returns for years. Days after a deadly shooting at San Jose National High School in Tacloban City that left three students dead, there was an apparent copycat planned mass shooting in a school in Tolosa, Leyte. This came to surface through a Facebook post from a 14-year-old student, identified only as Jasmine, warning that she would commit mass murder in the school. The Philippine Drug Agency released 9.66 million pesos in cash rewards to 18 PDEA informants whose tips led to major drug busts across the country. The informants played a key role in 23 anti-narcotics operations, which resulted in the dismantling of drug networks, seizure of illegal drugs, and the arrest of high-value suspects.
1: Pinoy Pop and Originals.
2: 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Start.

0: The Bureau of Internal Revenue has secured clearance from the Department of Justice for the filing of 44 criminal tax cases against the so-called BGC Boys, or Bulacan Group of Contractors, former officials implicated in the flood control scandal over alleged tax liabilities exceeding 1.68 billion pesos. Lifestyle checks on the former officials conducted by the BIR uncovered discrepancies between declared incomes and actual spending, as well as their failure to file income tax returns for years. Days after a deadly shooting at San Jose National High School in Tacloban City that left three students dead, there was an apparent copycat planned mass shooting in a school in Tolosa, Leyte. This came to surface through a Facebook post from a 14-year-old student, identified only as Jasmine, warning that she would commit mass murder in the school. The Philippine Drug Agency released 9.66 million pesos in cash rewards to 18 PDEA informants whose tips led to major drug busts across the country. The informants played a key role in 23 anti-narcotics operations, which resulted in the dismantling of drug networks, seizure of illegal drugs, and the arrest of high-value suspects.
1: Enjoy pop and original.
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0: The Bureau of Internal Revenue has secured clearance from the Department of Justice for the filing of 44 criminal tax cases against the so-called BGC Boys, or Bulacan Group of Contractors, former officials implicated in the flood control scandal over alleged tax liabilities exceeding 1.68 billion pesos. Lifestyle checks on the former officials conducted by the BIR uncovered discrepancies between declared incomes and actual spending, as well as their failure to file income tax returns for years. Days after a deadly shooting at San Jose National High School in Tacloban City that left three students dead, there was an apparent copycat planned mass shooting in a school in Tolosa, Leyte. This came to surface through a Facebook post from a 14-year-old student, identified only as Jasmine, warning that she would commit mass murder in the school. The Philippine Drug Agency released 9.66 million pesos in cash rewards to 18 PDEA informants whose tips led to major drug busts across the country. The informants played a key role in 23 anti-narcotics operations, which resulted in the dismantling of drug networks, seizure of illegal drugs, and the arrest of high-value suspects.
1: Pinoy Pop and Originals.
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How many times did I say OPM? Hey, we're cooking till 2 o'clock. This is the lunch show with Ricardo. What you're having for lunch? 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

0: The Bureau of Internal Revenue has secured clearance from the Department of Justice for the filing of 44 criminal tax cases against the so-called BGC Boys, or Bulacan Group of Contractors, former officials implicated in the flood control scandal over alleged tax liabilities exceeding 1.68 billion pesos. Lifestyle checks on the former officials conducted by the BIR uncovered discrepancies between declared incomes and actual spending, as well as their failure to file income tax returns for years. Days after a deadly shooting at San Jose National High School in Tacloban City that left three students dead, there was an apparent copycat planned mass shooting in a school in Tolosa, Leyte. This came to surface through a Facebook post from a 14-year-old student, identified only as Jasmine, warning that she would commit mass murder in the school. The Philippine Drug Agency released 9.66 million pesos in cash rewards to 18 PDEA informants whose tips led to major drug busts across the country. The informants played a key role in 23 anti-narcotics operations, which resulted in the dismantling of drug networks, seizure of illegal drugs, and the arrest of high-value suspects.
1: Enjoy pop and original.
2: Another hour with the best Pinoy originals. Start.

0: The Bureau of Internal Revenue has secured clearance from the Department of Justice for the filing of 44 criminal tax cases against the so-called BGC Boys, or Bulacan Group of Contractors, former officials implicated in the flood control scandal over alleged tax liabilities exceeding 1.68 billion pesos. Lifestyle checks on the former officials conducted by the BIR uncovered discrepancies between declared incomes and actual spending, as well as their failure to file income tax returns for years. Days after a deadly shooting at San Jose National High School in Tacloban City that left three students dead, there was an apparent copycat planned mass shooting in a school in Tolosa, Leyte. This came to surface through a Facebook post from a 14-year-old student, identified only as Jasmine, warning that she would commit mass murder in the school. The Philippine Drug Agency released 9.66 million pesos in cash rewards to 18 PDEA informants whose tips led to major drug busts across the country. The informants played a key role in 23 anti-narcotics operations, which resulted in the dismantling of drug networks, seizure of illegal drugs, and the arrest of high-value suspects.
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2: Another hour with the best Pinoy Originals. Start.

0: The Bureau of Internal Revenue has secured clearance from the Department of Justice for the filing of 44 criminal tax cases against the so-called BGC Boys, or Bulacan Group of Contractors, former officials implicated in the flood control scandal over alleged tax liabilities exceeding 1.68 billion pesos. Lifestyle checks on the former officials conducted by the BIR uncovered discrepancies between declared incomes and actual spending, as well as their failure to file income tax returns for years. Days after a deadly shooting at San Jose National High School in Tacloban City that left three students dead, there was an apparent copycat planned mass shooting in a school in Tolosa, Leyte. This came to surface through a Facebook post from a 14-year-old student, identified only as Jasmine, warning that she would commit mass murder in the school. The Philippine Drug Agency released 9.66 million pesos in cash rewards to 18 PDEA informants whose tips led to major drug busts across the country. The informants played a key role in 23 anti-narcotics operations, which resulted in the dismantling of drug networks, seizure of illegal drugs, and the arrest of high-value suspects.
1: Pinoy Pop and Originals.
2: Another hour with the best Pinoy Originals. Star.

0: I can't believe we made it to Friday.
1: Wow.
2: TGIF.
0: That's what it is. Oh, boy, I'm so excited here. We have such a busy weekend. I'm feeling so kind of blurful today. Able to use it. See, we've got so many shows. You know, it's grad season in our part of the world, and so we're going to be doing party after party after party after party.
2: Love a good
0: party. It's going to be crazy. But thank you very much for tuning in. I want to thank all the people who have tuned in to listen to the only radio crew that opened an airport restaurant connected to the security area. Because, well, since you've already removed your belt, you might as well just keep it off. Right?
2: Absolutely.
0: Okay. Fill up on our great food, everybody. Now we'll talk about some terrible theme ideas for restaurants as we go on through the show here. But we're also going to talk about the hot off the top news and what we got for headlines. We're going to talk about the trivia reveal. We've got the game show we have to play along with you guys. I also want to talk about this because I think this is one thing. I'm just feeling it right now. Yeah, it's not too bad. Ways to get a better butt.
1: Oh,
0: yeah.
1: Sure. Bikini bottom. Uh-huh. Right? Yeah.
0: I remember some people telling me in my earlier days that they said, man, you can bounce a quarter off that thing.
1: Oh, I was like, you have a cute little tushy. Yeah.
0: And then it became, you can bounce a balloon off that thing. And then what else do we have going on today?
1: Well, I've got some updates on Olivia Rodrigo, Miley Cyrus, and Keith Urban.
2: Oh, nice. Yeah. And then I got to talk about a guy that dies and doesn't go to heaven.
1: Really?
0: Rest in peace. Scratching my head. Where would he have gone then? Well, if it wasn't heaven.
2: There's only two options.
0: How about this? Let's do a little bit of, since it's Friday, Dave's Dating Advice. Okay, and then after that, what do you got?
1: Oh, I've got some legendary sports moments that I'm going to talk about from somebody who doesn't really understand sports.
0: Don't let her fool you, you guys.
2: And then we've got shallow thoughts.
0: Let's get deep today.
2: Philosophical.
0: Okay. I've got another thing I need to talk to you guys about today. It's highlights, or rather low lights, from my performance review.
2: Sounds serious. Mm-hmm.
0: I had it, and it wasn't as good as I thought it was going to be.
1: Okay, can't wait.
0: Well, right after that, we'll pick ourselves back up again because we got the good news. So we got three stories we're going to tell you guys all about from around the world, and the trivia preview. Monday is going to be our trivia questions, and you get the weekend to think about it. But right now, let's get started with Hot Off the Top News.
3: It's weird. The weird and wacky news.
0: I wasn't going to let you steal my story yesterday. So the M&M's, the M&M debacle,
1: right?
0: They're dropping blue and brown for a little while.
2: Yeah, you said.
0: So I'm going to talk about that story, even though you told it on the music news yesterday.
1: Yeah.
0: then we've got a story about a Chinese man who stole and cut up an elevator door.
1: Okay.
2: What?
0: Yeah, I'm not...
1: Interesting.
0: We'll find out. I'm not going to explore that right now. I'm going to explore it after the break when we get back for more fun with Am and Dave and Aaron. So stick around for it, you guys.
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0: Okay, we have these headlines here on Hot Off the Top News, and this first one here, even though my wife tried to steal the story from me yesterday, I'm not going to let her. I'm going to get into this because M&M's, I love the M&M's, especially when you put it in with the popcorn.
1: Oh, yeah.
0: Popcorn and M&M's together. Great, greatest snack in the world. You know, they're dropping blue and brown M&M's for a little while. Mars says blue and brown M&M's will be temporarily removed from packages starting in August as the company works to replace synthetic dyes with natural alternatives.
1: Wow.
0: The red, orange, yellow, and green M&M's, they'll remain the same. While colors can be made using ingredients like beets, turmeric, spirulina, algae, things I can't say.
1: Sounds delicious.
0: Yeah, if I knew that that's what they were putting them in, I don't know if I'd enjoy M&M's quite as much. But
2: healthy.
0: They apparently are finding it difficult to create those blue color.
1: Yeah.
0: And brown M&M's also rely partly on the blue color, the blue dye, making them a challenge as well. So
1: I may be wrong, but isn't it chocolate naturally brown?
0: Well, there's many things that are naturally brown there, Aaron.
2: But there's other colors.
0: Doesn't mean we're going to use those to put in our chocolate. I totally agree with you. I get it there, Aaron. But this is what I'm hearing out in the street here. You got to start hoarding those blue and brown ones right away.
2: Yeah.
0: They're going to be worth a fortune on the black candy market this fall.
2: Yeah.
0: So, how about this one? This is a strange one. A 70-year-old man in Xinyi, China, was arrested after allegedly stealing a newly delivered steel elevator door and then cutting it up with a chainsaw in his apartment.
2: What's he going to do with it?
0: Well, maybe they'll tell us. I don't know. The door had been left temporarily in a building lobby by an elevator technician. When it disappeared, the technician and security guards searched the area and followed the sound of a chainsaw to a nearby apartment where they found the tenant actively slicing up the missing door.
1: Wow. Let me guess. He really hates heavy metal music, too.
0: I just don't understand. How does a 70-year-old man steal a heavy elevator door all by himself? Why does he have a chainsaw in his apartment?
2: Right.
0: Did they check the freezer for body parts?
2: No.
0: So many questions. I'm really curious. Those are your headlines for today. And now we're going to get on with the fun trivia game that we play with everybody out there listening. It's the Trivia Reveal coming up next on Fun with Em and Dave O and Aaron.

0: It's time for the trivia reveal. But first, here's a word from our sponsor.
1: Feel the pulse.
2: Picture this, a packed dance floor, energy high, and your DJ broadcasting live straight into your event anywhere on Earth. 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
3: Okay, we've got three questions here we need to ask in the trivia reveal. Of course, you had time to ponder your answers because we gave you the questions yesterday's show, right?
4: Yeah, that's right. So, I slept on them.
3: Good. Okay, well, let's find out what the answers are. Everybody can play along. Here's the first question. About 60% of the time when we start one of these, we don't really finish it. What is it?
4: Taxes.
3: Taxes.
4: Oh, yeah.
3: Are we getting back in
5: you that? Gotta finish your taxes, dude.
4: Yeah, the IRS is after me.
3: I have a feeling, though, it's been a year, so he's like, everything's going to be taxes again
5: Some come full circle. What did you say?
3: I don't worry about what you said. Okay. Why don't you give us an answer then? You can say that.
5: I said laundry.
3: Laundry.
5: Oh, sure. I started. I don't finish it.
3: Laundry. Okay. And do you want to play a little mouth bass for me there, babe? Because my answer was.
6: Yeah. Whoopee.
3: Ooh. That's right. Love making.
4: Oh.
3: 60% of the time, I don't finish. The actual answer is a book.
5: Oh,
3: not
5: really?
3: My wife.
5: No.
3: Not my wife.
5: I finish them all.
3: She finishes every book she reads, no matter how many thousands of pages they are. Okay, how about this second question? Only about 10% of the people who start one of these finish one. What is it? There's a lot of starting and finishing here.
4: How about a conversation that starts with, honey, we need to talk?
5: Oh, you better finish that.
4: Yeah.
5: I gotta go. Yeah. No, you can't open that can.
3: That's a good one. Oh, yeah, Amanda, what do you have for an answer then?
5: I said one of those 36-ounce steaks.
3: Oh, yeah.
5: You know, you order them and you don't finish it.
3: Yeah, your eyes are, what is it? Your eyes are bigger than your stomach? Is that what it is?
4: Yeah, I think that's what it is.
3: How about this answer here? You know, reading the terms and conditions to use McDonald's Wi-Fi?
5: Oh, yeah. I don't even start 10%.
3: I think it's lower than that.
5: Oh, my golly.
3: Does anybody read that? Okay, the actual answer of 10% of people who start one of these, they actually finish it. What is it? The actual answer is a video game.
5: Oh, really?
3: Yeah.
5: We finish all our video games.
3: Yeah,
5: really.
3: We do finish all our video games. So let's go to the next one here. This is the third and final question. According to a recent survey, 65% of us who begin doing this never complete it.
5: Ooh.
3: So not video games, that's for sure. But Aaron, do you have an idea?
4: Yeah, how about a puzzle with 2,500 pieces?
5: Oh,
3: no, your mom.
5: Well, my mom would do it.
3: Your mom would do that.
4: She
3: Oh, she loves
5: puzzles. She's a big puzzler,
3: What have you got, Amanda?
5: I say a painting project.
3: Painting project.
5: You do half of it, like the house down the street.
4: Procrastination.
5: Yeah.
3: Okay, and I said eating that 5-pound burger for the restaurant challenge.
5: Yeah.
3: You know, if you can eat it, it's free for you.
4: Oh, yummy.
3: You don't finish that. And the actual answer is ordering something online.
4: Oh, really?
5: I always order it.
3: Really?
5: Yeah.
3: Huh. That's
5: whatever
3: interesting.
5: It is.
3: Okay, those are the questions.

0: Whoever thought they'd tune into our show and find out how to, you know, develop that nice, firm butt.
1: Look at that butt.
2: Oh, we've got something for everyone, right?
0: We do. Okay, so if you want a nice, firm butt here, then just listen to these random funny things that we like to talk about. And right now, we're going to talk about always take the stairs when visiting the Eiffel Tower.
2: Ooh,
0: that's a good way
2: killer,
0: to get a better butt.
1: Yeah.
0: Okay, how about this next one here, Amanda?
2: This is more at my alley. Yeah. Store the Nutella on a low shelf so you have to squat down every 25 minutes when you're opening up the jar.
0: Oh my goodness. Okay, and then Aaron, you've got ways to get a better butt. What is it?
1: Yeah, this is easier. Yeah. Steal someone's identity, like maybe J-Lo.
2: Sure. Okay.
1: She has a pretty good butt.
2: She does, yeah.
0: Is that all it takes?
2: J-Lo. I think they might think we're the same people, like sisters.
0: You know what? I think I'm going to go steal John Cena's identity.
2: Big tough guy.
0: Ooh, yeah, look at the muscles on me now. Okay, how about invite your butt out for a friendly lunch? Salad's on. And then ask it nicely to be better.
2: Sure.
0: Okay. Wow. Nice conversation with your butt. Okay. What's another way to get a better butt there, Amanda?
2: I've tried this. Put a pair of Spanx over your current pair of Spanx and pray that your butt knows how to take a hint. This is how you should be.
0: Oh, man. Okay. You know what, Aaron? This is true news coming up right now.
1: Absolutely.
0: What you got to say. So another way to get a better butt.
1: Make a vision board and have a great butt.
2: Yeah.
0: That's right.
2: Yeah, just visualize those butts.
0: Well, I agree. We should tell the story about my vision board because it was crazy. I had some crazy things
2: you
0: on that
2: did.
0: Vision
2: and
0: board.
2: And I feel like we should create another one.
0: We should.
2: Everything on your vision board came true.
1: Is that right?
2: It sure did.
0: I don't know why we're not doing another one.
2: I think you moved mine so we couldn't even focus on it. But.
0: Okay, how about this one here? Move to Brazil. There is something in the water there.
2: Yeah,
0: that's right. Okay, another way to get a better butt, Amanda.
2: Become an Olympic beach volleyball player.
0: Oh,
2: their
0: uniforms
2: seem to include great butts. You just put on those shorts.
0: It comes with the uniform.
2: That's right.
1: Oh, goodness.
0: Okay, another way to get a better butt there, Aaron.
1: Yeah, this one's my cup of tea. Yeah. Surgery.
2: Oh, my.
1: Surgery.
2: Get those implants.
0: Yeah. Cup of tea. All right, let's finish it off with replace every meal during the day with a glass of vodka and forget that you ever had a butt.
1: Oh, that's another good
2: deal.
1: One.
0: You,
2: sure.
0: don't even have one. So
2: yeah.
0: Loses him in my butt.
2: Your face looks like a butt.
0: That's so nice. Anyway, guess what? Amanda, who just insulted my face and made it look like a butt, she's going to take over the Daily Music News coming up next on Fun with Em and Dave-O and Aaron.

0: The Bureau of Internal Revenue has secured clearance from the Department of Justice for the filing of 44 criminal tax cases against the so-called BGC Boys, or Bulacan Group of Contractors, former officials implicated in the flood control scandal over alleged tax liabilities exceeding 1.68 billion pesos. Lifestyle checks on the former officials conducted by the BIR uncovered discrepancies between declared incomes and actual spending, as well as their failure to file income tax returns for years. Days after a deadly shooting at San Jose National High School in Tacloban City that left three students dead, there was an apparent copycat planned mass shooting in a school in Tolosa, Leyte. This came to surface through a Facebook post from a 14-year-old student, identified only as Jasmine, warning that she would commit mass murder in the school. The Philippine Drug Agency released 9.66 million pesos in cash rewards to 18 PDEA informants whose tips led to major drug busts across the country. The informants played a key role in 23 anti-narcotics operations, which resulted in the dismantling of drug networks, seizure of illegal drugs, and the arrest of high-value suspects.
1: Pinoy Pop and Originals.
2: Another hour with the best Pinoy Originals. Start.

0: Welcome back to Fun with Am and Devo and Aaron.
1: We're glad you're here.
0: Yeah, we are glad you're here. And I'm quite surprised HR paid Amanda a little visit for calling my face a butt.
1: Yeah.
0: And she's back. I didn't think she was going to make it back after that. But here she
1: is. You came back. Yeah.
0: She truly is the office. Never gets fired for anything
2: she
0: does.
2: That's right. Hey.
0: Okay, well, you know what you're going to do now? As maybe we'll call it like as reprimanding you, you get to do the daily music news.
2: Oh,
0: how about that?
2: Yeah. Okay, I'll do it.
0: Yeah. Okay, what are you going to do?
2: So Olivia Rodrigo has taken over the top 10 with four songs from her number one album. You've seemed pretty sad for a girl so in love.
0: Oh, you love doing
2: that. I do, yeah. The highest charting song is Stupid Song at number 3. I better look that up. Followed by former number 1, Drop Dead. Yeah. And number 4, The Cure. And at number 6, Honeybee.
0: Wow.
1: Yeah. Oh, wow.
2: Oh, there's a lot of songs in there. I better check it out. Miley Cyrus seems to be getting her own Barbie doll.
1: What?
2: On Tuesday, she posted a pic of her star on the Hollywood Walk of Fame.
0: Yeah.
2: You can see somebody's legs, but a closer look reveals those legs belong to a Barbie doll.
1: Okay. That is cool.
2: I know. She captioned it June 30th and the official Barbie account commented, "Hi, Miley."
0: Oh,
2: and the official Barbie style account wrote, "Shoes fit for a star."
0: No.
2: Wow. That's a lot of stuff.
0: Okay.
2: And Keith Urban, could a top 10 album inspire him to cut another record of yacht rock tunes?
0: Yes.
1: Yeah, let's hope so.
2: He's on his way to his sequel.
0: Oh, good.
2: Flow State has debuted at number 7 on Billboard's top album sales chart. Earlier, Urban said, "If there's any reason to do a second album, I literally have the 10 songs picked out already."
0: Oh, really?
2: Wow.
0: Amazing.
2: Seems like he's made to do yacht rock.
0: Yeah.
1: Absolutely.
0: And yacht rock is becoming more and more popular, even though it's from like the late 70s, early 80s. You know, it's really funny because we had no idea. We went to a baseball game in the U.S. and went, what? There's a yacht rock concert or something like that happening? What is that? So we found out, and now I love me some yacht rock.
2: That's right.
0: We are going to take a break, and when we get back, Aaron's going to take over. He hasn't done anything today yet to get fired, so good job, Aaron.
1: Still employed.
0: So let's see if you can maintain that through your what?
1: Joke of the

0: back for the Friday show. This
1: Hello, beautiful.
0: Fun with Am and Dave-O and Aaron. And now we are going to be, well, before we get into Aaron's joke here, which is going to be really funny. Yeah. I thought it was funny when we were talking at the top of the show about some really bad, like, theme restaurant ideas.
1: Yeah.
0: So I was thinking of something like... like the Root Canal Lounge.
2: Oh,
0: so,
2: oh, that sounds like a 2-for-1?
0: Yeah, 2-for-1. A 2-for-1?
1: Oh. Yeah.
0: When you're in the dentist office waiting, there's a good restaurant idea.
2: Yeah.
0: What about you guys? You guys
2: I think speaking
0: ideas?
2: Of waiting, like a DMV diner.
0: Oh, yeah.
2: So while you're waiting, you can order food.
1: Yeah, oh,
2: I think that's a great idea.
0: Or in Canada, that's the registries, right?
2: Yeah, the registry, yeah.
0: And I don't know about anywhere else in the world. What
1: about
0: yours
1: this one?
0: What?
1: The Jury Duty Steakhouse.
2: Oh, that's fun. Like,
1: medium
2: rare. Jury Duty people there and we can ask some questions.
0: You know what? And then one of the rules and the policies is you can never say anything about what happens there.
2: That's right.
1: What happens at the steakhouse stays at the steakhouse.
0: Stays, no matter how bad the service is. That's too good. Okay, Aaron, you know what? That was some good fun and laughter. Why don't you make us laugh a little bit more with your...
1: joke of the day. No refunds.
0: No refunds, apparently. Okay, let's find out what you got for Friday's joke. This should be a good one.
1: A man dies and goes to the other place. He is met by a big, ugly demon who tells him he must choose his eternal punishment.
0: Okay.
1: Behind one of three doors. Behind the first door is endless fire. Everyone is burning.
0: Oh.
1: Behind the second door is ice. Everything is frozen.
2: Oh.
0: Okay.
1: People's limbs break off, etc.
0: Okay.
1: Behind the third door, everyone is standing to their chest in poop.
2: Ooh.
1: Oh, they're drinking coffee and smoking cigarettes.
2: Okay.
1: The guy thinks, well, I don't want to burn or freeze.
0: Yeah.
1: And they're all drinking coffee and smoking cigarettes.
2: Oh.
1: Actually, kind of seems nice.
0: Yeah.
1: So he opens door number three and he makes his way to the coffee pot through all the poopy sludge.
2: Yeah.
0: Oh,
1: he pours
0: gross.
1: Himself a cup of coffee.
0: Yeah.
1: And around 5 minutes later, the demon enters the room and says, all right, everyone, breaks over. Stand on your hands.
0: Oh, no.
1: What a poopy finish.
2: You never know.
1: Don't go down there.
0: Why couldn't you just be honest, right? Demon. Okay, there you go. There is Friday's joke of the day. We are going to be right back. When we get back, we are going to give you a little bit of...
3: Dating advice.
0: I'll have some dating advice for everybody for the weekend. So stick around for that. Coming up next on Fun with Am and Dave-O and Aaron.

0: Okay, it's Friday, and that means we've got one final show this week. We're doing it right now. You're listening to it, in fact.
1: I'm here for it.
0: This is Fun with Em and Dave O and Aaron, and because it's the weekend coming up, we have to help you out with love.
1: Oh, okay? love is in the air.
0: So we're going to do something called Dave's Dating Advice. And we're going to start with some pickup lines, in fact. So that is also going to help you out.
1: Mm-hmm.
0: Might get some attention there for you, and let us know if you end up getting married. I want to be invited to the wedding.
1: That's right.
0: Let's start with Aaron. What have you got for a pickup line?
1: All right. I'm not saying it was fate that brought us together, but my GPS did recalculate 3 times to get here.
2: Oh, yeah. Bringing it back around.
1: Yeah, sure.
0: I kind of like that one. Yeah. Okay, Amanda, what have you got?
2: I seem to have lost my phone number. Can I have yours?
1: I think I used that one.
0: I've used that one. Okay, I've got some advice for everybody. First date advice. Treat the date as a news broadcast. Okay?
1: Yeah.
0: And just announce everything that happens during the date as breaking news.
1: Oh.
0: Even include like a commercial break. Make up your own commercials.
2: Yeah.
0: Whatever you're eating there, whatever restaurant you're at, maybe that's what the commercials could
1: they
0: be.
1: They could sponsor you.
0: Yeah, they can sponsor you. Actually, yeah, you're right. You can make some money off this.

0: Team mild chemistry.
1: Ooh.
0: Our strengths are appetizers and avoiding eye contact with the waiter.
2: These
0: pieces of advice would make your date go so much better, I think, in my opinion. So, okay, let's get at the, you know, Aaron, you've got one more pickup line for everybody. Amanda, you got another one. Let's start with Aaron. What have you got?
3: All right, I was going to play it cool and act confident, but then you walked in and my brain put itself on airplane mode.
2: Honest, I'm sure.
3: I don't know.
0: Okay, I like that. Okay, Amanda, what have you got?
2: How about, are you an alien? Because you just abducted my attention span.
0: Nice.
2: Beam me up, Scotty.
0: I like it. Okay, well, we got more Amanda coming up again. She's going to be doing something, and I don't know, just, is this more stuff you just want to talk about, or are you going to be, what are you doing?
2: It's legendary sports moments. Yeah, from somebody who doesn't know sports at all.
0: Yeah, you're not fooling me. Okay, we'll be right back for it.

0: We're back. This is Fun with Am and Davo and Aaron.
1: Yeah, let's do it again.
0: Let's do it again. Okay, it's time now to do this segment that Amanda takes over and tries to fool us into thinking that she's got no knowledge at all in that brain. I know better. It's a segment we like to call
1: Mandatainment.
0: What do you got, Amanda?
2: All right, well, in 1968, a man named Dick Fosbury arrived at the Olympics and appeared to invent high jumping incorrectly. So until then, most people went over the bar in a sensible, respectable way. Like they would just kind of fling themselves.
0: Like flinging themselves. Okay.
2: Fosbury, meanwhile, sprinted towards it and then flung himself over backwards.
1: Ooh.
2: Like somebody tripping dramatically into a specific grave. This move became known as the Fosbury flop, which is either a sports technique or a failed diner special.
0: Okay.
2: At the Mexico City Olympics, everyone watched this lanky human launch himself headfirst into confusion and somehow win the gold medal.
0: Nice. Wow.
2: And instead of looking elegant or heroic, he looked like a man being pulled into the sky by invisible laundry lines.
0: Sure.
2: Whatever that looks like.
0: I don't know what that's why so, I'm saying sure.
2: Apparently it worked so well that it basically changed the entire sport.
0: Wow.
2: Imagine you show up to a world event doing something that you obviously looks fake and you force everyone, all the experts, to admit, yeah, that's a better way to do it.
0: Ah.
2: So they changed sports history, and because one guy decided the best way to jump over a stick was to just trust gravity, chaos, and the mattress industry, and so now everyone does it that way.
0: Okay.
2: Yeah, wow. Which means the weirdest guy in the room was right. So
0: that's cool.
2: Follow your instincts, people.
0: I like it. Okay, well, that's a good story
2: to
0: tell.
2: I never knew that.
0: I didn't know that either,
2: So
0: you did teach me something today. Okay, thank you very much, Amanda. We are going to take a break. We're going to get a little philosophical when we get back here on our next segment, which is Shallow Thoughts. We're going to get deep.

0: The Bureau of Internal Revenue has secured clearance from the Department of Justice for the filing of 44 criminal tax cases against the so-called BGC Boys, or Bulacan Group of Contractors, former officials implicated in the flood control scandal over alleged tax liabilities exceeding 1.68 billion pesos. Lifestyle checks on the former officials conducted by the BIR uncovered discrepancies between declared incomes and actual spending, as well as their failure to file income tax returns for years. Days after a deadly shooting at San Jose National High School in Tacloban City that left three students dead, there was an apparent copycat planned mass shooting in a school in Tolosa, Leyte. This came to surface through a Facebook post from a 14-year-old student, identified only as Jasmine, warning that she would commit mass murder in the school. The Philippine Drug Agency released 9.66 million pesos in cash rewards to 18 PDEA informants whose tips led to major drug busts across the country. The informants played a key role in 23 anti-narcotics operations, which resulted in the dismantling of drug networks, seizure of illegal drugs, and the arrest of high-value suspects.
1: Enjoy pop and original.
2: Another hour with the best Pinoy originals. Start.

0: Yes. Hello, and welcome back to our show. 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
1: Ammon,
0: Devo,
2: and Aaron, Airhead Cheshire.
0: Now, we thought, we're always laughing. We've always got so much energy. We have to take a moment to
2: center ourselves.
0: Solace. Calm.
1: Reflection.
2: Breathing.
0: So, now, it's time for Shallow Thoughts with the Fun Crew. Amanda, what are your thoughts?
1: I believe everything happens for a reason, and that reason is usually poor planning.
0: Aaron, please share.
2: I saw a sign, watch for children, so I sat there for 25 minutes. Not one of them did anything worth watching. Honestly, squirrels put on a much better show.
1: David, what are your thoughts?
0: I tried to simplify my life, but the simplification process got so complicated that I had to schedule a meeting just to figure out how to have fewer meetings. And now no one is speaking to anyone else, which has inadvertently created a peaceful existence. And now I understand how to achieve true peace in my life. Shallow Thoughts with the Fun Crew. We'll be right back with more fun with Ammon Devo and Aaron.
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1: Sit back and enjoy.
0: And I want to revisit something at the top of the show we were talking about.
2: Yeah.
0: Some of those themes, like terrible restaurant themes.
2: Right.
0: Like the tax audit cafe.
1: Yeah. Oh, wow.
2: Now, when you come in, do they automatically audit you or do you go because you got audited? Is it invite only?
0: It might be invite only. Yeah, that's right. Very exclusive club, auditing club. So
2: I think like a parking ticket pub would be like that. You have to show your parking ticket to get in.
1: Oh, right. I could be drinking all night there.
0: Do you get any discounts the more expensive it is?
2: Yeah, the worst parking job.
1: Oh, how about the waiting room grill?
2: Oh, yeah.
0: The waiting room grill?
1: Yeah. Sure. We could reserve you a seat for tonight.
0: Yeah.
2: And you just wait. Yeah.
0: That's perfect for people. We were talking the other day about terrible competitions or something like that. Like the waiting competition.
2: Sure, yeah.
0: Yeah, that would be good for that.
1: Oh, goodness.
0: Oh, man. Well, you know what? We've got some more random funny things to talk about right now. So why don't we chat about the highlights, or rather the lowlights, excuse me, from my performance review. You guys are all aware of it, so let's just all share with everybody how people or the management sees me right now.
2: Mm-hmm.
0: He says, he works well under constant supervision and cornered like a rat in a trap.
1: Oh, yeah. Dear.
0: Well, come on. Yeah. I can do things by myself.
2: Sure.
0: Oh, yeah. Amanda, what did you hear?
2: I saw this comment. Yeah. Has delusions of adequacy.
0: Oh, really?
2: Dear. Yeah. Sorry.
0: Wow. Aaron, did you happen to see anything on my performance review?
1: Yeah. He would be out of his depth in the parking lot puddle.
2: Oh, goodness. That's a little hurtful. Yeah.
0: Are you sure this was my performance review?
2: I saw it on your desk. Yeah.
0: Well, I saw this one on there too. This employee is depriving a village somewhere of an idiot.
1: Ooh. Oh, really?
2: Cuts deep.
0: Wow. Okay. Well, how about man? Did you want
2: this one started,
0: share with everybody?
2: Yeah, this one started out really good.
0: Uh-huh.
2: This employee should go far. And the sooner he starts, the better.
1: Love it.
0: Aaron, did you want to share with him another one of my performance reviews?
1: Yeah, set low personal standards and then consistently fail to achieve them.
2: Wow.
1: Reach for the sky.
0: You know what? The laughter in me has just died.
1: Yeah. Not us.
0: Okay, you know what? I'm only going to allow two more of these, okay? This one here. He doesn't have ulcers, but he's a carrier.
1: He's giving them out.
0: Well, you finish this
2: one. I think was pretty hurtful. Uh-huh. I don't know if I agree with this. I would not allow this employee to breathe.
1: I think we covered
0: this on a show a couple days ago. I've already said I don't have kids, so you don't have to worry. I'm not breeding.
2: It's
0: okay,
2: taken care of.
0: Okay, there's some random funny things to talk about, and we are going to move on to the good news segment.
1: Oh, we love
0: segment.
1: The good stuff.
0: We got some great stories for you, so stick around to find out what they are next on Fun with Am and Devo and Aaron.

0: See, we don't just try to make you laugh. We try to make you feel good.
1: Oh, that's right.
2: Love is in the air.
0: This is Fun with Ammon, Dave, and Aaron, and it's now time for the good news segment.
3: Kindly deeds done for free. Kindly deeds
4: done for free.
0: Let's get into it. We got some stories to share from some places in the world, okay?
1: Okay.
0: We're going to find out. First one's in Chicago. There's a woman who posted a funny video last month inviting anyone to join a picnic for her birthday.
1: Aww,
0: that sounds kind of sad,
1: yeah.
0: Actually.
1: Wow.
0: The invite quickly went viral and more than 100 strangers showed up to celebrate.
1: Fantastic.
0: She said people even came from other states.
1: Wow.
0: And it was super welcoming. It felt like strangers were hanging out like old friends.
1: Nice.
0: That's incredible. Now we've got a 22-year-old engineering student who's helping thousands of people regain their smiles by creating 3D printed dentures.
1: What?
0: For free.
1: We talked about this.
0: I said that this was going to be a future thing. His name's Connor Gibson, and he taught himself how to do it while volunteering with a nonprofit clinic.
1: Cool. Wow.
0: His dentures have already transformed the lives of a few patients in his area. Some of them even got emotional seeing their new smiles for the first time.
1: Of course, yeah.
0: I imagine they would. That is crazy. We just talked about that like last week or something.
2: Yeah, I remember that.
0: Two Missouri college students have created an eco-friendly paint that's made from algae.
1: Oh.
0: Their startup is called Microhues, and I think M&M's needs to talk to them about getting that.
1: Sure.
0: It's called Microhues, and it uses natural pigments that avoid petroleum and microplastics. This would reduce the environmental impact and potential harm to waterways. Their paint is also designed to be safer for children and people with sensitive skin. Their idea for an eco-friendly paint started as a class project, and it's already moving toward becoming a viable business.
1: Very cool.
0: That is awesome. Okay, there's your good news stories on the good news segment. And if you stick around, we'll have those questions that we're going to, preview that we're going to reveal what the answers are on Monday. So stick around for the questions coming up next on Fun with Ammon, Dave, and Aaron. Yeah.

0: Hey, everybody, this is Fun with
1: Ammon,
0: Devo, and
2: Aaron Airhead Cheshire.
0: On Monday's show, we're going to have the trivia reveal, which means that we've got to have the trivia preview right now. We've got three questions we're going to ask you. Are you guys ready to put your thinking caps on?
2: Oh,
3: let's do it.
0: Okay, here we go. These are the three questions. We're going to get the answers on Monday.
1: Number one, a third of women surveyed said that if a guy wears this on a first date, there won't be a second date. What is it?
0: And number two, 42% of women surveyed said they would not go on a second date with a guy if he did this too much. What is that?
2: And finally, number three, 72% of women surveyed said it's a huge turnoff if a guy does this on a first date. What is it?
0: Okay, there you go. There's all the three questions. You guys ready to do this?
2: Yeah. I got an idea.
0: Okay, I'm going to come up with some crazy answers for these, so get ready. Okay, thank you very much for tuning in. And on Monday's show, make sure you're there again so you can get the reveal of the questions and the trivia we just asked. Okay, we'll see you guys on Monday for more fun with Ammon, Devo, and Aaron.

0: The Bureau of Internal Revenue has secured clearance from the Department of Justice for the filing of 44 criminal tax cases against the so-called BGC Boys, or Bulacan Group of Contractors, former officials implicated in the flood control scandal over alleged tax liabilities exceeding 1.68 billion pesos. Lifestyle checks on the former officials conducted by the BIR uncovered discrepancies between declared incomes and actual spending, as well as their failure to file income tax returns for years. Days after a deadly shooting at San Jose National High School in Tacloban City that left three students dead, there was an apparent copycat planned mass shooting in a school in Tolosa, Leyte. This came to surface through a Facebook post from a 14-year-old student, identified only as Jasmine, warning that she would commit mass murder in the school. The Philippine Drug Agency released 9.66 million pesos in cash rewards to 18 PDEA informants whose tips led to major drug busts across the country. The informants played a key role in 23 anti-narcotics operations, which resulted in the dismantling of drug networks, seizure of illegal drugs, and the arrest of high-value suspects.
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2: 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Start

There's going to be some people in your life that are going to tell you you're worth nothing. You're not going to make it anywhere. I'll tell you, in my career, there was not a lot of people that gave me a chance. Really, nobody did. Nobody gave me a chance on the air and said, go for it. I believe in you. Sometimes in life, we need to give people chances. That's what's important. And maybe this is something that you need to hear. If you own a business and this person is passionate about what he does or what she does and about this business they're working for, give them a chance at something that can really, really benefit them. I have a friend and I feel like she's not been given a lot of chances. And here's what I've learned in my life from my mentors. Picture yourself on a ladder. I'm higher up on the ladder than the person underneath me. And since I'm high up on that ladder, I'm going to pull that person up with me. And if they get higher than me on the ladder, I'm going to hope that they're going to pull me up with them like I did for them. And I really think that that's something that everyone should take into consideration. So maybe in that relationship, you just need to give that person a chance to prove themselves. Maybe that person that works for you in the business needs a chance to prove themselves and prove their worth and prove that they can do it and they can make it happen.

Sometimes we forget just how much that we need rest. It's easy to get caught up in the rush, the endless to-do lists, the work, the noise, but tonight I want to remind you that it's okay to pause. It's okay to let go. It's okay to rest. We live in a world that constantly asks us to do more, to keep pushing forward, but the truth is, rest is just as important as effort. It's in the quiet moments that we find the strength to keep going. It's in the stillness that we reconnect with who we are. So tonight, take a deep breath. Let go of the stress. Let the music wrap around you like a warm blanket on a cold winter's night, even though it's not winter. And allow yourself to rest, not just your body, but your mind and soul too. If you've got a dilemma, go to nightswithventura.com and click on Share Your Story. That is nightswithventura.com.

There's something that I want to say tonight, and it's not going to come out polished, but it's real. If you're out there battling addiction, maybe nobody knows. Maybe they all think you've got it together, or maybe they don't, or maybe they do know. And they've written you off. Maybe you've disappointed people. Maybe you've disappointed yourself. But here's the truth. You're not broken beyond repair. Addiction lies to us. It tells us, you need me. You'll never survive without me. You're always going to come back. And you know what? Sometimes we do go back. And sometimes we fall. But that fall, it doesn't define you. It doesn't make you weak. It doesn't make you a bad person. It makes you human. You don't have to be perfect to heal. You just have to want better. Even if you did today was not use, that's a win and that's a step. And I don't even know. I guess I'm tired. Even if all you did today was not use, that's a win and that's a step. There we go. I could finally spit that out. So tonight, if you're listening in the dark and you feel like no one else sees you, well, I do. And I believe that you've got another shot in you, not just to survive, but to come back even stronger.

Is tonight one of those nights where you just can't sleep? Well, I'm in your boat too. I'm in your boat when I get off the air. I can't sleep and I have to get up in 5-6 hours. And it's like, oh man, if you knew some of my personal life, you'd say, Ventura, how do you get on the air every single night? And I say, well, by the grace of God. Because I'm on, you know, get on the air, usual time, get off, you know, so you know what time I get off. And then I get about 6-7 hours of sleep. Then I'm up, ready for the day, ready for the morning, on to the next big thing. I don't know how I do it. I don't know how there's people that get up earlier than me that get off, you know, get off work at midnight, and you know, with their officer, and they have to get up in the next few hours for the next task. And I don't understand how they do that either. Your dilemmas are coming up next. Just go to nightswithventura.com and click on Share Your Story. That's nightswithventura.com.

Lies are like duct tape on a leaky pipe, right? Looks like it's holding, but sooner or later, everything's just going to burst. We lie to protect feelings, to avoid fights, or just because it's easier than facing the truth. But here's the thing. Truth might sting, but lies bruise trust. And once trust is gone, it's hard to patch that back up. So if you're tempted to lie today, you just need to take a breath and say the truth. It might be uncomfortable now, but it'll save you from a whole lot of damage later, because truth costs you something, but lies cost you everything.

If you were just listening to the radio show, we're going to call this man Jake. Jake says that his girlfriend got a new job and she works with her ex. She says they're just coworkers, but I can't help but feel uneasy about it. I don't want to seem insecure, but should I be worried? Jake, my advice for you is you should always trust your partner. Always trust your partner. I wouldn't ever think that my girlfriend would cheat on me because she would work with an ex-boyfriend. And I think that you should have trust in your partner. And if you don't have trust in your partner, then you really need to think about your relationship. Do you think that she is a loyal and honest person to you? Do you think that she'd ever do something like that against you? And if so, then you should be thinking about the relationship. But if not, just sit back, relax, and don't worry about it.

It's nighttime again, and here we are. The world outside is just quieted down. The traffic's eased a bit, and the dishes are done, hopefully, and the lights are dim. And maybe, just maybe, this is the first moment today where you've had to really breathe. Well, welcome to Nights with Ventura, where we take off the mask, we exhale with that stress, and we let the music do the talking as we play your love songs, your requests, and your dedications all night long. If your heart's been carrying a little extra weight tonight, if your thoughts have been racing, or if you're just simply searching for something that feels real, well, you're in the right place because this show is 100% real. It's real, it's raw, and nothing here is scripted. Not your phone calls, not your dilemmas, nothing.

Jason is in a tough spot tonight. He's been in love with his best friend for many, many, many years. They've known each other since college, and he's watched her go through relationships, breakups, and all that stuff in between. However, she just recently got into a relationship. He says she has no idea how he feels, or at least he doesn't think so. He says, I'm terrified that if I tell her, it'll ruin the friendship. Lately, I feel like I'm running out of time. Should I take the risk, tell her how I feel, or is it better to stay quiet and keep our friendship intact? I will say it's a pretty tough spot to be in. I've been in your situation before. But here's the reality. You have two choices. You stay silent, you just keep the friendship as it is, or you take that risk and you be honest about your feelings. If she truly values your friendship, even if she doesn't feel the same way, of course, she won't just walk away. But if she does feel something for you, but has been waiting for you to make a move, you might be missing out on something incredible. But before you say anything, you need to ask yourself if you're prepared for the possibility that she might not feel the same feelings that you do. Think about, would you regret never telling her? Think about if you can handle being just her friend if she stays with this new guy. But also keep in mind that you don't want to ruin something good that someone else has. So if you do decide to tell her, don't just be blunt about it. You got to choose a moment where you are both relaxed or having a good time. Keep it simple, you know? Just don't pressure, you know, put any pressure on anything. Jason, I hope my words of wisdom could guide you in the right direction.

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sometimes it's not easy to let things go in our lives. Whether that's a relationship, whether that's a friendship, sometimes it's hard. And trust me, I know, because I've lived with that. Now, a lot of people say, oh, Ventura, how do you know what it feels like going through a divorce? I've never been through a divorce personally, but I've seen a lot of people in my family have them. A lot of people in other families have them. And I've helped people rekindle their marriages and work things out. I know a lot of things that I shouldn't know today. But, you know, I look at that as a blessing from God because it only made me stronger, right? Going through abuse and all of that stuff, sure, it's sad. But I look at it as a blessing because now I get to help others going through the same thing that I did or I'm going through right now. And that's what's important. That's why I do this radio show. It's because I can connect with you. We can talk and I can tell you, well, you know what? I've been through that too. Thank you so much for listening to the radio show as I keep you company all night long.

Every night, people write in, and we call it Aventura's Dilemma. Now, this person didn't give us their names, so we're going to call it anonymous. And we've been getting more and more of these because I think more and more people get nervous when it comes to writing in a radio show and asking for advice. This person says, "Dear Ventura, I've been dating someone for almost a year now, and I love him deeply. He's kind, funny, and makes me feel safe. But there's a catch. He never says, 'I love you.' I've hinted, I've waited, but those three words haven't come. He says I don't want to pressure him, or she says I don't want to pressure him, but I'm starting to wonder if he feels the same way that I do. Should I bring it up, or am I just chasing words that don't mean much as his actions do? Here's the truth. Love doesn't always speak the same language because some people show it more than they say it, but that doesn't mean that you're wrong for wanting those words because words do matter. They can anchor us, right? I mean, especially when our hearts are already all in, or one of ours is. You need to ask yourself, does he love you in every other way? Is he consistent? Is he kind when no one's watching? Does he make you feel safe, valued, and chosen? If the answer is yes, maybe he just doesn't know how to say it yet. And maybe you're the person who will need to help him learn. So bring it up to him kindly. Bring it up to him gently and just say, I need that in this relationship. How can we make this work?

Well, you made it. The day is finally done, and the world slowed down just a little, and now it's just you and me and the music. Welcome to Nights with Ventura, where I'm here with you all night long, and as we kick off our shoes, take a deep breath and put the long day behind us. Whether you're driving home, you're lying in bed, or just sitting in the quiet, know this, that you're not alone. The show, this time, is yours. And it's a safe space to feel, you know, to breathe, to remember what matters most to us. We've got stories to share. We've got hearts to hear from and songs that speak when words just, well, don't cut it. So grab a blanket, pour something warm or strong in your cup, and we're going to settle in tonight together.

Chris says, what's up, Ventura? I'm 42, divorced 2 years now. My ex and I split on decent terms, and I get my kids every other weekend. But honestly, the quiet in this house when they're gone is crushing. I go from full-on dad mode to just nothing. I've tried dating, but it feels empty. My friends are all busy with their own lives, and I just feel invisible, like I'm stuck in this in-between place. I don't even know who I am on the outside of being a dad. How do I find myself again? Chris, let me start by saying this, that you're not invisible. You're in a rebuilding season, and yeah, it seems lonely, but it's also a chance to meet yourself again. Not just as a dad, but as a man with passions, opinions, and a voice that still matters. And you don't have to fill every empty space right away. You got to start small. Reconnect with old hobbies, explore new ones, volunteer, take a class, even hit up a support group for dads or just divorced guys. As far as your next chapter, it doesn't have to be the repeat of the last.

0: cool.
1: I know it's late and I know that you're tired, and we're going to help put you in an easy state of mind. What does an easy state of mind mean? Well, that means we're going to help you relax tonight. So if you've got your shoes on for some reason this late at night, kick them off. Kick off the shoes. Take that tie off. Work's done. You don't got to be in your work clothes anymore, and relax and focus on the good music that we're playing for you tonight. The love songs. We're playing your requests and your dedications all night long.

Do you need some advice tonight? Do you need a lift? Sometimes that's all we need. Sometimes we just need to talk. Sometimes we need to vent and talk about our lives, talk about the things in our lives. And that's what we do on the show.

Gina's been working for the same company for 5 years, and she's always felt comfortable there. Well, recently she got a job offer that's almost 30% more than what she makes now. Only catch is, this would require her to move to a different city. She says she doesn't know anybody, the role seems more demanding, she's torn because she doesn't want to leave the stability and the people that she knows, and everything from her current job. And she doesn't know what to do. My advice, Gina, is change sometimes is a good thing. I know that when I move, I'm moving to New York eventually, and I know that when I move, it's going to be hard, but it's going to be beneficial for me. And in the long run, it's going to work out. So it's always good to sometimes take chances on things, Gina. I think that maybe give this a chance. Don't burn any bridges on the way out. Don't go storming out of your work and cussing and say I quit or anything like that. But try something new. If it doesn't work out, then maybe land back to where you were.

You think that you're the only one struggling, but I want you to hear this, that you're not alone. You might feel like you're at rock bottom or like you're going in circles, but you're stronger than you know. Every day you wake up, every step you take away from that thing, that addiction, you're winning. Maybe you don't feel like it, maybe you're still hurting, but that fight, that's the hardest fight that anyone can face. So many folks go through their day with a smile, acting like everything's perfect, but on the inside, they're in a battle. They're in a battle with that addiction. And if you're one of those folks, I see you, and I know the fight, and I want you to know that there's more to your story than just the addiction. There's a life on the other side of it, a life that's better, even when it feels like it's not possible. I've had my addictions to things. Whether you're addicted to alcohol, whether you're addicted to pills or pornography, you know, some people think sobriety is just about just not doing the thing, right? But it's more than that. It's about finding yourself again. It's about rebuilding piece by piece, hour by hour, day by day. And if you slip, if you fall, it doesn't make you weak. It just means that you're human. You're a human being that makes mistakes. You can write into the show by going to nightswithventura.com and clicking on sharing your story. That's nightswithventura.com.

If you were just listening to the radio show, we heard from Rachel. Rachel says she's been with her boyfriend for 3 years, and overall, they have a great relationship. But lately, she's been feeling like she's the only one making romantic gestures. She says, I leave him notes, plan date nights, and always try to keep the spark alive, but he rarely does anything in return. Rachel, it's completely understandable that you want to feel appreciated in a romantic way. You know, it's not about grand gestures, but it's about feeling valued in a way that speaks to you. Since your boyfriend shows love in other ways, you know, it sounds like he just expresses affection differently than you do. Have you two ever talked about love languages? He might be showing love through actions rather than words or romance. That doesn't mean that your needs aren't valid, though. Just keep that in mind. Instead of expecting him to become super romantic overnight, you gotta try guiding him with small, low-pressure suggestions, okay? For example, say something like, I would, you know, it would really make my day if you wrote me a little note sometime. Or, I love when you plan things for us, even if it's something simple like a movie night at home. If he truly cares, he'll want to

It's nighttime again, and here we are. The world outside is just quieted down. The traffic's eased a bit, and the dishes are done, hopefully, and the lights are dim. And maybe, just maybe, this is the first moment today where you've had to really breathe. Well, welcome to Nights with Ventura, where we take off the mask, we exhale with that stress, and we let the music do the talking as we play your love songs, your requests, and your dedications all night long. If your heart's been carrying a little extra weight tonight, if your thoughts have been racing, or if you're just simply searching for something that feels real, well, you're in the right place because this show is 100% real. It's real, it's raw, and nothing here is scripted. Not your phone calls, not your dilemmas, nothing.

If you were just listening to the radio show, we heard from Kevin. Kevin says, a close friend betrayed my trust, and even though they apologized, I'm struggling to forgive them. I don't want to hold on to resentment, but I also don't know if I can trust them again. Should I let go, or is it okay to keep my guard up? Well, Kevin, forgiveness and trust are two different things. You can forgive to free yourself from the resentment, but that doesn't mean that you have to trust them right away. Trust is rebuilt through actions, not just apologies. If they're making an effort to prove that they've changed, take things slow and set healthy boundaries. But if their betrayal was too deep to move past, it's okay to protect your peace. Letting go doesn't always mean letting something back in. It means releasing the anger so that it doesn't control you. Kevin, I hope my words of wisdom will guide you in the right direction.

I'd like to give a shout out to Theo, Jeff, JC, and Lacey. Thank you so much for listening to Nights with Ventura as we keep you company all night long.

Well, that's going to do it for me tonight. Unfortunately, I got to get going. However, I will see you next time on the radio show. Until then, slow down and relax. Good night.

0: The Bureau of Internal Revenue has secured clearance from the Department of Justice for the filing of 44 criminal tax cases against the so-called BGC Boys, or Bulacan Group of Contractors, former officials implicated in the flood control scandal over alleged tax liabilities exceeding 1.68 billion pesos. Lifestyle checks on the former officials conducted by the BIR uncovered discrepancies between declared incomes and actual spending, as well as their failure to file income tax returns for years. Days after a deadly shooting at San Jose National High School in Tacloban City that left three students dead, there was an apparent copycat planned mass shooting in a school in Tolosa, Leyte. This came to surface through a Facebook post from a 14-year-old student, identified only as Jasmine, warning that she would commit mass murder in the school. The Philippine Drug Agency released 9.66 million pesos in cash rewards to 18 PDEA informants whose tips led to major drug busts across the country. The informants played a key role in 23 anti-narcotics operations, which resulted in the dismantling of drug networks, seizure of illegal drugs, and the arrest of high-value suspects.
1: Pinoy Pop and Originals.
2: Another hour with the best Pinoy Originals. Start

0: I can't believe we made it to Friday.
1: Wow.
2: TGIF.
0: That's what it is. Oh boy, I'm so excited here. We have such a busy weekend. I'm feeling so kind of blurful today. Able to use it. See, we've got so many shows. You know, it's grad season in our part of the world, and so we're going to be doing party after party after party after party.
2: I love a good party.
0: It's going to be crazy. But thank you very much for tuning in. I want to thank all the people who have tuned in to listen to the only radio crew that opened an airport restaurant connected to the security area. Because, well, since you've already removed your belt, you might as well just keep it off, right?
2: Absolutely.
0: Okay. Fill up on our great food, everybody. Now we'll talk about some terrible theme ideas for restaurants as we go on through the show here. But we're also going to talk about the hot off the top news and what we got for headlines. We're going to talk about the trivia reveal. We've got the game show we have to play along with you guys. I also want to talk about this because I think this is one thing. I'm just feeling it right now. Yeah, it's not too bad. Ways to get a better butt.
2: Oh,
0: yeah.
2: Sure. Bikini bottoms.
0: I remember some people telling me in my earlier days that they said, man, you can bounce a quarter off that thing.
1: Oh, like, you have a cute little tushy.
0: And then it became, you can bounce a balloon off that thing. And then what else do we have going on today?
1: Well, I've got some updates on Olivia Rodrigo, Miley Cyrus, and Keith Urban.
2: Oh, nice. Yeah. And then I got to talk about a guy that dies and doesn't go to heaven.
1: Really?
0: Rest in peace. I'm scratching my head. Where would he have gone then? Well, if it wasn't heaven.
2: There's only two options.
0: How about this? Let's do a little bit of, since it's Friday, Dave's Dating Advice. Okay, and then after that, what do you got?
1: Oh, I've got some legendary sports moments that I'm going to talk about from somebody who doesn't really understand sports.
0: Don't let her fool you, you guys.
2: And then we've got Shallow thoughts. Let's get deep today.
0: I've got another thing I need to talk to you guys about today. It's highlights or rather low lights from my performance review.
2: It wasn't as good as I thought it was going to be.
1: Okay, can't wait.
0: Well, right after that, we'll pick ourselves back up again because we got the good news. So we got three stories we're going to tell you guys all about from around the world and the trivia preview. Monday is going to be our trivia questions and you get the weekend to think about it. But right now, let's get started with Hot Off the Top News!
3: Hot. It's weird. It's weird. The weird and wacky news.
0: I wasn't going to let you steal my story yesterday. So the M&M's, the M&M debacle,
1: right.
0: They're dropping blue and brown for a little while.
2: Yeah, you said.
0: So I'm going to talk about that story, even though you told it on the music news yesterday.
1: Yeah.
0: then we've got a story about a Chinese man who stole and cut up an elevator door.
1: Okay.
2: What?
0: Yeah, I'm not...
1: Interesting.
0: We'll find out. I'm not going to explore that right now. I'm going to explore it after the break when we get back for more fun with Am and Dave O and Aaron. So stick around for it, you guys.

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1: Okay, we have these headlines here on Hot Off the Top News, and this first one here, even though my wife tried to steal the story from me yesterday, I'm not going to let her. I'm going to get into this because M&M's, I love the M&M's, especially when you put it in with the popcorn.
2: Oh, yeah.
1: Popcorn and M&M's together. Greatest snack in the world. You know, they're dropping blue and brown M&M's for a little while. Mars says blue and brown M&M's will be temporarily removed from packages starting in August as the company works to replace synthetic dyes with natural alternatives.
2: Wow.
1: The red, orange, yellow, and green M&Ms, they'll remain the same. While colors can be made using ingredients like beets, turmeric, spirulina, algae, things I can't say.
2: Sounds delicious.
1: Yeah, if I knew that that's what they were putting them in, I don't know if I'd enjoy M&Ms quite as much. But
3: healthy.
1: They apparently are finding it difficult to create those blue color.
2: Yeah.
1: And brown M&Ms also rely partly on the blue color, the blue dye, making them a challenge as well. So
2: I may be wrong, but isn't it chocolate naturally brown?
1: Well, there's many things that are naturally brown there, Aaron.
3: But there's other colors.
1: doesn't mean we're going to use those to put in our chocolate.
2: I totally
1: agree with you. I get it there, Aaron. But this is what I'm hearing out in the street here. You got to start hoarding those blue and brown ones right away.
2: Yeah.
1: They're going to be worth a fortune on the black candy market this fall.
2: Yeah.
1: So, how about this one? This is a strange one. A 70-year-old man in Xinyi, China, was arrested after allegedly stealing a newly delivered steel elevator door and then cutting it up with a chainsaw in his apartment.
3: What's he going to do with it?
1: Well, maybe they'll tell us. I don't know. The door had been left temporarily in a building lobby by an elevator technician. When it disappeared, the technician and security guards searched the area and followed the sound of a chainsaw to a nearby apartment where they found the tenant actively slicing up the missing door.
2: Wow. Let me guess. He really hates heavy metal music, too.
1: Probably does. I just don't understand. How does a 70-year-old man steal a heavy elevator door all by himself? Why does he have a chainsaw in his apartment?
3: Right.
1: Did they check the freezer for body parts?
3: Oh my gosh, no.
1: So many questions. I'm really curious. Those are your headlines for today. And now we're going to get on with the fun trivia game that we play with everybody out there listening. It's the Trivia Reveal coming up next on Fun with Am and Dave and Aaron.
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1: Feel the pulse.
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1: Okay, we've got three questions here we need to ask in the trivia reveal. Of course, you had time to ponder your answers because we gave you the questions yesterday's show,
2: that's right?
1: So
2: I slept on them.
1: Good. Okay, well, let's find out what the answers are. Everybody can play along. Here's the first question. About 60% of the time when we start one of these, we don't really finish it. What is it?
2: Taxes. What is
1: it? Taxes.
2: Oh, yeah.
1: Are we getting back into
2: you
1: that?
2: You gotta finish your taxes, dude.
3: The IRS is after me.
1: I have a feeling, though, that, you know, it's been a year, so he's like, everything's gonna be taxes again now.
2: Some come full circle. What did I say?
1: What did you say?
2: don't worry about what you said.
1: Okay, why don't you give us an answer then? You can say that.
2: I said laundry.
1: Laundry.
2: Oh. Sure. I started. I don't finish it.
1: Laundry. Okay. And do you want to play a little mouth bass for me there, babe? Because my answer was.
4: Yeah. Whoopee.
2: Ooh.
1: That's right. Lovemaking.
3: Oh.
1: 60% of the time, they don't finish. The actual answer is a book.
2: Oh,
1: not
2: really?
1: My wife.
2: No.
1: Not my wife.
2: I finish them all.
1: She finishes every book she reads, no matter how many thousands of pages they are. Okay, how about this second question? Only about 10% of the people who start one of these finish one. What is it? There's a lot of starting and finishing here.
3: How about a conversation that starts with, honey, we need to talk?
2: Oh, you better finish that.
3: Yeah.
2: I gotta go. Yeah. No, you can't open that can.
1: That's a good one. Oh, yeah, Amanda, what do you have for an answer then?
2: I said one of those 36-ounce steaks.
1: Oh, yeah.
2: You know,
1: yummy.
2: You order them and you don't finish it.
1: Yeah, your eyes are, what is it? Your eyes are bigger than your stomach? Is that what it is?
3: Yeah, I think that's what it is.
1: How about this answer here? You know, reading the terms and conditions to use McDonald's Wi-Fi?
2: Oh, yeah. I don't even start 10%.
1: I think it's lower than that.
2: Oh, my golly.
1: Does anybody read that? Okay, the actual answer of 10% of people who start one of these, they actually finish it. What is it? The actual answer is a video game.
2: Oh, really?
1: Yeah.
2: We finish all our video games.
1: Yeah,
2: really.
1: We do finish all our video games. So let's go to the next one here. This is the third and final question. According to a recent survey, 65% of us who begin doing this never complete it.
2: Ooh.
1: So not video games, that's for sure. But Aaron, do you have an idea?
3: Yeah, how about a puzzle with 2,500 pieces?
2: Oh,
1: no, your mom.
2: Well, my mom would do it.
1: Your mom would do that.
3: Is she
1: no
3: a
1: problem.
3: Puzzle?
1: Oh, she loves
2: puzzles. She's a big puzzler,
1: What have you got, Amanda?
2: I say a painting project. You do half of it, like the house down the street.
3: Procrastination.
2: Yeah.
1: Okay, and I said eating that 5-pound burger for the restaurant challenge.
2: Yeah.
1: You know, if you can eat it, it's free for you.
3: Oh, yummy.
1: You don't finish that. And the actual answer is ordering something online.
3: Oh, really?
2: I always order
1: it. Really?
2: Yeah.
1: Huh? That's
2: whatever
1: interesting.
2: Whatever it is.
1: Okay, those are the questions. Those are the answers. And we have some random funny things coming up. In fact, it's a little advice on how to make that butt even better than it is today. We're going to give you that and a lot more fun on Fun with Am and Dave on Air and coming up after this.
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0: ever thought they'd tune into our show and find out how to, you know, develop that nice, firm butt?
1: Look at that butt.
2: Oh, no. We've got something for everyone, right?
0: We do. Okay, so if you want a nice, firm butt here, then just listen to these random funny things that we like to talk about. And right now, we're going to talk about always take the stairs when visiting the Eiffel Tower.
2: Ooh.
0: That's a good way
2: killer,
0: to get a better butt.
3: Yeah.
0: Okay, how about this next one here, Amanda?
2: This is more at my alley. Yeah. Store the Nutella on a low shelf so you have to squat down every 25 minutes when you're opening up the jar.
0: Oh my goodness. Okay, and then Aaron, you've got ways to get a better butt. What is it?
3: This is easier. Yeah. Steal someone's identity, like maybe J-Lo.
2: Sure.
3: She has a pretty good butt.
2: She does. Yeah.
0: Is that all it takes?
2: J-Lo. I think they might think we're the same people, like sisters.
0: You know what? I think I'm going to go steal John Cena's identity.
2: Big tough guy.
0: Ooh, yeah. Look at the muscles on me now. Okay, how about invite your butt out for a friendly lunch? Salads only. And then ask it nicely to be better.
2: Sure.
0: Okay. Wow. Nice conversation with your butt. Okay. What's another way to get a better butt there, Amanda?
2: I've tried this. Put a pair of Spanx over your current pair of Spanx and pray that your butt knows how to take a hint.
0: Oh, man. Okay. You know what, Aaron? This is true news coming up right now.
3: Absolutely.
0: What you got to say. So another way to get a better butt.
3: Make a vision board and have a great butt.
2: Yeah.
0: That's right.
2: Yeah, just visualize those butts.
0: Well, I agree. We should tell a story about my vision board because it was crazy. I had some crazy things
2: you
0: on that
2: did.
0: Vision
2: and
0: board.
2: And I feel like we should create another one.
0: We should.
2: Everything on your vision board came true.
3: Is that right?
2: It sure did.
0: I don't know why we're not doing another one.
2: I think you moved mine, so we couldn't even focus on it. But
0: okay, how about this one here? Move to Brazil. There is something in the water
2: there.
0: That's right. Okay, another way to get a better butt, Amanda.
2: Become an Olympic beach volleyball player.
0: Oh,
2: their
0: yes.
2: uniforms seem to include great butts. You just put on those shorts.
0: It comes with the uniform.
2: That's right.
3: Oh, goodness.
0: Okay, another way to get a better butt there, Aaron.
3: Yeah, this one's my cup of tea. Yeah. Surgery.
2: Oh, my.
3: Surgery.
2: Get those implants.
0: Yeah. Cup of tea. All right, let's finish it off with replace every meal during the day with a glass of vodka and forget that you ever had a butt.
3: Oh, that's another good
2: deal,
3: one.
0: You don't even have one. So
2: Yeah.
0: Who's this in my butt?
2: Your face looks like a butt.
0: That's so nice. Anyway, guess what? Amanda, who just insulted my face and made it look like a butt, she's going to take over the daily music news coming up next on Fun with Em and Dave-O and Aaron.
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1: We're glad you're here.
0: Yeah, we are glad you're here. And I'm quite surprised HR paid Amanda a little visit for calling my face a butt.
1: Yeah.
0: And she's back. I didn't think she was going to make it back after that. But here she
1: is. Glad you came back. Yeah.
0: She truly is the office.

0: Miley Cyrus seems to be getting her own Barbie doll.
1: What?
0: On Tuesday, she posted a pic of her star on the Hollywood Walk of Fame. Yeah. You can see somebody's legs, but a closer look reveals those legs belong to a Barbie doll.
1: Okay, that is cool.
0: I know. She captioned it June 30th, and the official Barbie account commented, "Hi, Miley."
1: Oh,
0: and the
1: no.
0: official Barbie style account wrote, "Shoes fit for a star."
1: No.
0: Wow, that's a lot. That's a lot
1: no.
0: of stuff.
1: Okay,
0: and Keith Urban, could a top 10 album inspire him to cut another record of yacht rock tunes?
1: Yes.
2: Yeah, let's
0: sure.
2: hope so.
0: He's on his way to a sequel.
1: Oh, good.
0: Flow
1: Sweet.
0: State has debuted at number 7 on Billboard's top album sales chart. Earlier, Urban said, if there's any reason to do a second album, I literally have the 10 songs picked out already.
1: Oh, really?
0: Wow.
1: Amazing.
0: Seems like he's made to do yacht rock.
1: Yeah.
2: Absolutely.
1: And yacht rock is becoming more and more popular, even though it's from like the late 70s,
0: yeah, yeah.
1: early 80s. You know, it's really funny because we had no idea. We went to a baseball game in the U.S. and went, what? There's
0: they had
1: yacht
0: a yacht rock,
1: rock concert
0: yeah.
1: or something like that happening? What is that? So we found out, and now I love me some yacht rock.
0: That's
1: so,
0: right.
1: We are going to take a break, and when we get back, Aaron's going to take over. He hasn't done anything today yet to get fired, so
2: nope,
1: good job,
2: so
1: Aaron.
2: Still employed.
1: So let's see if you can maintain that through your what?
2: Joke of the day.

0: Ohio. We're back for the Friday show. This
1: Hello,
0: is
1: beautiful.
0: Fun with Am and Davo and Aaron. And now we are going to be, well, before we get into Aaron's joke here, which is going to be really funny. Yeah. I thought it was funny when we were talking at the top of the show about some really bad, like, theme restaurant ideas.
1: Yeah.
0: So I was thinking of something like... like the Root Canal Lounge.
2: Oh,
0: so,
2: that sounds like
0: a 2-for-1? Yeah, 2-for-1. A 2-for-1?
1: Oh,
0: yeah. When you're in the dentist office waiting, there's a good restaurant idea.
1: Yeah.
0: What about you guys? You guys
1: I think speaking
0: ideas?
1: Of waiting, like a DMV diner.
0: Oh, yeah.
1: So while you're waiting, you can order food.
2: Yeah, oh,
1: I think that's a great idea.
0: We're in Canada, that's the registries, right?
1: Yeah, the registry, yeah.
0: And I don't know about anywhere else in the world. What are yours is what?
3: The Jury Duty Steakhouse.
1: Oh, that's fun.
2: Like, medium rare.
1: Like, jury duty people there and we can ask some questions.
0: You know what? And then one of the rules and the policies is you can never say anything about what happens there.
1: That's right.
3: What happens at the steakhouse stays at the steakhouse.
0: Stays, no matter how bad the service is. That's too good. Okay, Aaron, you know what? That was some good fun and laughter. Why don't you make us laugh a little bit more with your...
3: joke of the day. No refunds.
0: No refunds, apparently. Okay, let's find out what you got for Friday's joke. This should be a good one.
3: A man dies and goes to the other place. He is met by a big, ugly demon who tells him he must choose his eternal punishment behind one of three doors. Behind the first door is endless fire. Everyone is burning.
0: Oh.
3: Behind the second door is ice. Everything is frozen.
1: Oh.
0: Okay.
3: People's limbs break off, etc.
0: Okay.
3: Behind the third door, everyone is standing to their chest in poop.
1: Ooh.
3: Oh, they're drinking coffee and smoking cigarettes.
1: Okay.
3: The guy thinks, well, I don't want to burn or freeze.
0: Yeah.
3: And they're all drinking coffee and smoking cigarettes.
1: Oh.
3: Actually, kind of seems nice.
0: Yeah.
3: So he opens door number three and he makes his way to the coffee pot through all the poopy sludge.
1: Yeah.
0: Oh,
3: he pours
0: gross.
3: Himself a cup of coffee.
0: Yeah.
3: And around 5 minutes later, the demon enters the room and says, all right, everyone, breaks over. Stand on your hands.
0: Oh, no.
1: You never know.
3: Don't go down there.
0: Why couldn't you just be honest, right? Demon. Okay, there you go. There is Friday's joke of the day. We are going to be right back. When we get back, we are going to give you a little bit of...
4: Dating advice.
0: I'll have some dating advice for everybody for the weekend, so stick around for that. Coming up next on Fun with Am and Davo and Aaron.
5: Yeah! Yeah! Yeah! Pump him. Okay.

0: The Bureau of Internal Revenue has secured clearance from the Department of Justice for the filing of 44 criminal tax cases against the so-called BGC Boys, or Bulacan Group of Contractors, former officials implicated in the flood control scandal over alleged tax liabilities exceeding 1.68 billion pesos. Lifestyle checks on the former officials conducted by the BIR uncovered discrepancies between declared incomes and actual spending, as well as their failure to file income tax returns for years. Days after a deadly shooting at San Jose National High School in Tacloban City that left three students dead, there was an apparent copycat planned mass shooting in a school in Tolosa, Leyte. This came to surface through a Facebook post from a 14-year-old student, identified only as Jasmine, warning that she would commit mass murder in the school. The Philippine Drug Agency released 9.66 million pesos in cash rewards to 18 PDEA informants whose tips led to major drug busts across the country. The informants played a key role in 23 anti-narcotics operations, which resulted in the dismantling of drug networks, seizure of illegal drugs, and the arrest of high-value suspects.
1: Pinoy Pop and Originals.
2: 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Start.

0: Okay, it's Friday, and that means we've got one final show this week, and we're doing it right now. You're listening to it, in fact.
1: I'm here for it.
0: This is Fun with Am and Dave and Aaron, and because it's the weekend coming up, we have to help you out with love.
1: Oh, okay? love is in the air.
0: So we're going to do something called Dave's Dating Advice. And we're going to start with some pickup lines, in fact. So that is also going to help you out.
1: Mm-hmm.
0: Might get some attention there for you, and let us know if you end up getting married. I want to be invited to the wedding.
1: That's okay, right.
0: Let's start with Aaron. What have you got for a pickup line?
2: All right. I'm not saying it was fate that brought us together, but my GPS did recalculate 3 times to get here.
1: Bringing it back around.
0: I kind of like that one.
1: Yeah.
0: Okay, Amanda, what have you got?
3: I seem to have lost my phone number. Can I have yours?
0: I think I used that one. I've used that one. Okay, I've got some advice for everybody. A first date advice. Treat the date as a news broadcast. Okay?
1: Yeah.
0: And just announce everything that happens during the date as breaking news.
1: Oh.
0: Even include like a commercial break. And
1: make up
0: your own commercials.
1: Yeah.
0: Whatever you're eating there, whatever restaurant you're at, maybe that's what the commercials could
2: they
0: be.
2: They could sponsor you.
0: Yeah, you're right. You can make some money off these dates. And then do like a sports and weather break as well.
1: Yeah.
0: Like today's outlook, 30% awkward silence, 40% forced laughter, and a high chance of unnecessary oversharing.
1: Okay.
0: So you can do that. Another piece of advice here is bring a whistle and use it to reset conversations.
1: Oh, no.
0: If things get boring, just blow the whistle nice and loud and yell, "New topic now.
2: New topic.
0: New topic now." This one's expired.
1: Yeah.
0: That's it. And then finally, we've got, insist on picking a team name before ordering food.
1: Okay.
0: We are now team mild chemistry.
1: Ooh.
0: Our strengths are appetizers and avoiding eye contact with the waiter.
1: These
0: pieces of advice would make your date go so much better, I think, in my opinion. So, okay, let's get at the, Aaron, you've got one more pickup line for everybody. Amanda, you got another one. Let's start with Aaron. What have you got?
2: All right, I was going to play it cool and act confident, but then you walked in and my brain put itself on airplane mode.
1: Oh, well, that's honest, I'm sure.
2: I don't know.
0: Okay, I like that. Okay, Amanda, what have you got?
3: How about, are you an alien? Because you just abducted my attention span.
0: Oh, nice.
3: Beam me up, Scotty.
0: I like it. Okay, well, we got more Amanda coming up again. She's going to be doing something, and I don't know, just is this more stuff you just want to talk about? Or are you going to be, what are you doing?
3: It's legendary sports moments.
0: Yeah,
3: from somebody who doesn't know sports at all.
0: Yeah, you're not fooling me. Okay, we'll be right back for it.

0: We're back. This is Fun with Am and Davo and Aaron.
1: Yeah, let's do it again.
0: Let's do it again. Okay, it's time now to do this segment that Amanda takes over and tries to fool us into thinking that she's got no knowledge at all in that brain. I know better. It's a segment we like to call
1: Mandatainment.
0: What do you got, Amanda?
2: All right, well, in 1968, a man named Dick Fosbury arrived at the Olympics and appeared to invent high jumping incorrectly. So until then, most people went over the bar in a sensible, respectable way. Like they would just kind of fling themselves.
0: They got flinging themselves. Okay.
2: Fosbury, meanwhile, sprinted towards it and then flung himself over backwards.
1: Ooh.
2: Like somebody tripping dramatically into a specific grave. This move became known as the Fosbury flop, which is either a sports technique or a failed diner special.
0: Okay.
2: At the Mexico City Olympics, everyone watched this lanky human launch himself headfirst into confusion and somehow win the gold medal.
0: Nice.
2: And instead of looking elegant or heroic, he looked like a man being pulled into the sky by invisible laundry lines.
0: Sure.
2: Whatever that looks like.
0: I don't know what that is. That's why I'm saying sure.
2: Apparently it worked so well that it basically changed the entire sport.
0: Wow.
2: Imagine you show up to a world event doing something that you obviously looks fake and you force everyone, all the experts, to admit, yeah, that's a better way to do it.
0: Ah.
2: So they changed sports history, and because one guy decided the best way to jump over a stick was to just trust gravity, chaos, and the mattress industry, and so now everyone does it that way.
0: Okay.
2: Yeah, which means the weirdest guy in the room was right. So follow your instincts, people.
0: I like it. Yeah. Okay, well, that's a good story tell.
2: I never knew that.
0: I didn't know that either, so you did teach me something today. Okay, thank you very much, Amanda. We are going to take a break. We're going to get a little philosophical when we get back here on our next segment, which is Shallow Thoughts. We're going to get deep.
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1: Ammon,
0: Devo,
2: and Aaron, Airhead Cheshire.
0: Now, we thought, we're always laughing. We've always got so much energy. We have to take a moment to
2: center ourselves.
0: Solace. Calm.
1: Reflection.
2: Breathing.
0: So now it's time for Shallow Thoughts with the Fun Crew. Amanda, what are your thoughts?
1: I believe everything happens for a reason, and that reason is usually poor planning.
0: Aaron, please share.
2: I saw a sign, watch for children, so I sat there for 25 minutes. Not one of them did anything worth watching. Honestly, squirrels put on a much better show.
1: David, what are your thoughts?
0: I tried to simplify my life, but the simplification process got so complicated that I had to schedule a meeting just to figure out how to have fewer meetings. And now no one is speaking to anyone else, which has inadvertently created a peaceful existence. And now I understand how to achieve true peace in my life. Shallow Thoughts with the Fun Crew. We'll be right back with more fun with Ammon, Devo, and Aaron.
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1: Sit back and enjoy.
0: And I want to revisit something at the top of the show we were talking about.
2: Yeah.
0: Some of those themes, like terrible restaurant themes.
2: Right, right.
0: Like the tax audit cafe.
1: Yeah. Oh, wow.
2: Now, when you come in, do they automatically audit you or do you go because you got audited? Is it invite only?
0: It might be invite only, yeah. That's right. Very exclusive club, auditing club. So
2: I think like a parking ticket. Pub would be like that. You have to show your parking ticket to get in.
1: Oh, right. I could be drinking all night there.
0: Do you get any discounts expensive
2: maybe,
0: it is?
2: Yeah, the worst parking job.
1: Oh, how about the waiting room grill?
2: Oh, yeah.
0: The waiting room grill?
1: Yeah. We could reserve you a seat for tonight.
0: Yeah.
2: And you just wait and wait and wait. Yep.
0: That's perfect for people. We were talking the other day about terrible competitions or something like that. Like the waiting competition.
2: Sure, yeah.
0: Yeah, that would be good for that.
1: Oh, goodness.
0: Oh, man. Well, you know what? We've got some more random funny things to talk about right now. So why don't we chat about the highlights, or rather the lowlights, excuse me, from my performance review. You guys are all aware of it. So let's just all share with everybody how the management sees me right now.
2: Mm-hmm.
0: He says, he works well under constant supervision and cornered like a rat in a trap.
1: Oh, yeah. Dear.
0: Well, come on. Yeah. I can do things by myself.
2: Sure.
0: Oh, yeah. Amanda, what did you hear?
2: I saw this comment. Yeah. Has delusions of adequacy.
0: Oh really?
2: Dear. Yeah. Sorry.
0: Wow. Aaron, did you happen to see anything on my performance review?
1: Yeah, yeah. He would be out of his depth in the parking lot puddle.
2: Ooh.
1: Oh,
2: that's a little hurtful. Yeah.
0: Are you sure this was my performance review?
2: I saw it on your desk. Yeah.
0: Well, I saw this one on there too. This employee is depriving a village somewhere of an idiot.
1: Ooh. Oh, really?
2: Cuts deep.
0: Wow. Okay. Well, how about Amanda? Do you want to share with everybody?
2: Yeah, this one started out really good.
0: Uh-huh.
2: This employee should go far. And the sooner he starts, the better.
1: Love it.
0: Aaron, did you want to share with him another one of my performance reviews?
1: Yeah, set low personal standards and then consistently fail to achieve them.
2: Wow.
1: Reach for the sky.
0: You know what? The laughter in me has just died.
1: Yeah. Not us.
0: You know what? I'm only going to allow two more of these, okay? This one here, he doesn't have ulcers, but he's a carrier.
1: He's giving them out.
0: Will you finish this
2: one? I think was pretty hurtful. Uh-huh. I don't know if I agree with this. I would not allow this employee to breathe.
1: Oh,
0: I think we covered this on a show a couple days ago. I've already said I don't have kids, so you don't have to worry. I'm not breeding.
2: It's
0: okay,
2: already taken care of.
0: Okay, there's some random funny things to talk about, and we are going to move on to the good news
1: segment.
0: Oh, we love
1: segment. The good stuff.
0: We got some great stories for you, so stick around to find out what they are next on Fun with Am and Devo and Aaron.

0: See, we don't just try to make you laugh. We try to make you feel good.
1: Oh, that's right.
2: Love is in the air.
0: This is Fun with Am and Dave and Aaron, and it's now time for the good news segment.
3: Kindly deeds done for free. Kindly deeds
4: done for free.
0: Let's get into it. We got some stories to share from some places in the world, okay?
1: We're going
0: to
1: find out.
0: First one's in Chicago. There's a woman who posted a funny video last month inviting anyone to join a picnic for her birthday.
1: Aww,
0: that sounds kind of sad, actually.
1: Yeah. Wow.
0: The invite quickly went viral and more than 100 strangers showed up to celebrate.
1: Fantastic.
0: She said people even came from other states.
1: Wow.
0: And it was super welcoming. It felt like strangers were hanging out like old friends.
1: Nice.
0: That's incredible. Now we've got a 22-year-old engineering student who's helping thousands of people regain their smiles by creating 3D printed dentures.
1: What?
0: For free.
1: We talked about that.
0: I said that this was going to be a future thing. His name's Connor Gibson, and he taught himself how to do it while volunteering with a nonprofit clinic.
1: Wow.
0: His dentures have already transformed the lives of a few patients in his area. Some of them even got emotional seeing their new smiles for the first time.
1: Of course, yeah.
0: I imagine they would. That is crazy. We just talked about that like last week or something.
2: Yeah, I remember that.
0: Two Missouri college students have created an eco-friendly paint that's made from algae.
1: Oh.
0: Their startup is called Microhues, and I think M&M's needs to talk to them about getting that.
1: Sure.
2: Trump needs to talk to them.
0: It's called Microhues, and it uses natural pigments that avoid petroleum and microplastics. This would reduce the environmental impact and potential harm to waterways. Their paint is also designed to be safer for children and people with sensitive skin. Their idea for an eco-friendly paint started as a class project, and it's already moving toward becoming a viable business.
1: Very cool.
0: That is awesome. Okay, there's your good news stories on the good news segment. And if you stick around, we'll have those questions that we're going to, preview that we're going to reveal what the answers are on Monday. So stick around for the questions coming up next on Fun with Am and Dave and Aaron.
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1: Amen.
0: Davo and...
2: Aaron Airhead Cheshire.
0: On Monday's show, we're going to have the trivia reveal, which means that we've got to have the trivia preview right now. We've got three questions we're going to ask you. Are you guys ready to put your thinking caps on?
2: Oh,
3: let's do it.
0: Okay, here we go. These are the three questions. We're going to get the answers on Monday.
1: Number one, a third of women surveyed said that if a guy wears this on a first date, there won't be a second date. What is it?
0: And number two, 42% of women surveyed said they would not go on a second date with a guy if he did this too much. What is that?
3: And finally, number three, 72% of women surveyed said it's a huge turnoff if a guy does this on a first date. What is it?
0: Okay, there you go. There's all the three questions. You guys ready to do this?
3: Yeah. I got an idea.
0: Okay, I'm going to come up with some crazy answers for these, so get ready. Okay, thank you very much for tuning in. And on Monday's show, make sure you're there again so you can get the reveal of the questions and the trivia we just asked. Okay, we'll see you guys on Monday for more Fun with Am and Davo and Aaron.

0: The Bureau of Internal Revenue has secured clearance from the Department of Justice for the filing of 44 criminal tax cases against the so-called BGC Boys, or Bulacan Group of Contractors, former officials implicated in the flood control scandal over alleged tax liabilities exceeding 1.68 billion pesos. Lifestyle checks on the former officials conducted by the BIR uncovered discrepancies between declared incomes and actual spending, as well as their failure to file income tax returns for years. Days after a deadly shooting at San Jose National High School in Tacloban City that left three students dead, there was an apparent copycat planned mass shooting in a school in Tolosa, Leyte. This came to surface through a Facebook post from a 14-year-old student, identified only as Jasmine, warning that she would commit mass murder in the school. The Philippine Drug Agency released 9.66 million pesos in cash rewards to 18 PDEA informants whose tips led to major drug busts across the country. The informants played a key role in 23 anti-narcotics operations, which resulted in the dismantling of drug networks, seizure of illegal drugs, and the arrest of high-value suspects.
1: Pinoy Pop and Originals.
2: 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Start.

0: The Bureau of Internal Revenue has secured clearance from the Department of Justice for the filing of 44 criminal tax cases against the so-called BGC Boys, or Bulacan Group of Contractors, former officials implicated in the flood control scandal over alleged tax liabilities exceeding 1.68 billion pesos. Lifestyle checks on the former officials conducted by the BIR uncovered discrepancies between declared incomes and actual spending, as well as their failure to file income tax returns for years. Days after a deadly shooting at San Jose National High School in Tacloban City that left three students dead, there was an apparent copycat planned mass shooting in a school in Tolosa, Leyte. This came to surface through a Facebook post from a 14-year-old student, identified only as Jasmine, warning that she would commit mass murder in the school. The Philippine Drug Agency released 9.66 million pesos in cash rewards to 18 PDEA informants whose tips led to major drug busts across the country. The informants played a key role in 23 anti-narcotics operations, which resulted in the dismantling of drug networks, seizure of illegal drugs, and the arrest of high-value suspects.
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0: The Bureau of Internal Revenue has secured clearance from the Department of Justice for the filing of 44 criminal tax cases against the so-called BGC Boys, or Bulacan Group of Contractors, former officials implicated in the flood control scandal over alleged tax liabilities exceeding 1.68 billion pesos. Lifestyle checks on the former officials conducted by the BIR uncovered discrepancies between declared incomes and actual spending, as well as their failure to file income tax returns for years. Days after a deadly shooting at San Jose National High School in Tacloban City that left three students dead, there was an apparent copycat planned mass shooting in a school in Tolosa, Leyte. This came to surface through a Facebook post from a 14-year-old student, identified only as Jasmine, warning that she would commit mass murder in the school. The Philippine Drug Agency released 9.66 million pesos in cash rewards to 18 PDEA informants whose tips led to major drug busts across the country. The informants played a key role in 23 anti-narcotics operations, which resulted in the dismantling of drug networks, seizure of illegal drugs, and the arrest of high-value suspects.
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1: The Bureau of Internal Revenue has secured clearance from the Department of Justice for the filing of 44 criminal tax cases against the so-called BGC Boys, or Bulacan Group of Contractors, former officials implicated in the flood control scandal over alleged tax liabilities exceeding 1.68 billion pesos. Lifestyle checks on the former officials conducted by the BIR uncovered discrepancies between declared incomes and actual spending, as well as their failure to file income tax returns for years. Days after a deadly shooting at San Jose National High School in Tacloban City that left three students dead, there was an apparent copycat planned mass shooting in a school in Tolosa, Leyte. This came to surface through a Facebook post from a 14-year-old student, identified only as Jasmine, warning that she would commit mass murder in the school. The Philippine Drug Agency released 9.66 million pesos in cash rewards to 18 PDEA informants whose tips led to major drug busts across the country. The informants played a key role in 23 anti-narcotics operations, which resulted in the dismantling of drug networks, seizure of illegal drugs, and the arrest of high-value suspects.
2: Pinoy Pop and Originals.
0: Another hour with the best Pinoy Originals. Star.

0: The Bureau of Internal Revenue has secured clearance from the Department of Justice for the filing of 44 criminal tax cases against the so-called BGC Boys, or Bulacan Group of Contractors, former officials implicated in the flood control scandal over alleged tax liabilities exceeding 1.68 billion pesos. Lifestyle checks on the former officials conducted by the BIR uncovered discrepancies between declared incomes and actual spending, as well as their failure to file income tax returns for years. Days after a deadly shooting at San Jose National High School in Tacloban City that left three students dead, there was an apparent copycat planned mass shooting in a school in Tolosa, Leyte. This came to surface through a Facebook post from a 14-year-old student, identified only as Jasmine, warning that she would commit mass murder in the school. The Philippine Drug Agency released 9.66 million pesos in cash rewards to 18 PDEA informants whose tips led to major drug busts across the country. The informants played a key role in 23 anti-narcotics operations, which resulted in the dismantling of drug networks, seizure of illegal drugs, and the arrest of high-value suspects.
1: Enjoy pop and original.
2: Another hour with the best Pinoy originals. Start.

0: The Bureau of Internal Revenue has secured clearance from the Department of Justice for the filing of 44 criminal tax cases against the so-called BGC Boys, or Bulacan Group of Contractors, former officials implicated in the flood control scandal over alleged tax liabilities exceeding 1.68 billion pesos. Lifestyle checks on the former officials conducted by the BIR uncovered discrepancies between declared incomes and actual spending, as well as their failure to file income tax returns for years. Days after a deadly shooting at San Jose National High School in Tacloban City that left three students dead, there was an apparent copycat planned mass shooting in a school in Tolosa, Leyte. This came to surface through a Facebook post from a 14-year-old student, identified only as Jasmine, warning that she would commit mass murder in the school. The Philippine Drug Agency released 9.66 million pesos in cash rewards to 18 PDEA informants whose tips led to major drug busts across the country. The informants played a key role in 23 anti-narcotics operations, which resulted in the dismantling of drug networks, seizure of illegal drugs, and the arrest of high-value suspects.
1: Pinoy Pop and Originals.
2: 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Start

0: It's the weekend. My beautiful bride is here at my side. Hello, Heidi. How's it going?
1: Hello. Good. How are you doing?
0: Good.
1: I'm tired.
0: You are tired, and so am I. I've got a book around here somewhere. Not that I'm going to sit around reading the book, but I wanted to show it to you because it's a really cute book. It's called The Declaration Decoded. I'm going to be visiting with the author.
1: Oh, I saw that sitting around here.
0: It's under something in here. Katie Kennedy is my guest. She's the author of this. She also has The Constitution Uncoded and The President's Decoded. Decoded, by the way, not uncoded. I don't know what we're just living fumes right now. The Declaration Decoded is her latest book. We're going to chat all about that. It's about the Declaration of Independence, and we're going to talk about it in a bit.

0: big guy.
1: Now with today's reason to party, here's my beautiful bride, Heidi Small. What do you have for me, Heidi?
2: Today is sunglasses day.
1: I love sun. Look at this. I got two pair right here.
2: Yes, you do.
1: You know why there's two pair here?
2: Because you keep forgetting to take them outside.
1: Yeah. I lost the one pair and then I was wearing another pair. I was like, oh, I'll sit these next to them. That's where they are. And then I couldn't find them again the other day. So
2: Today's cocktail is sunglasses at night.
1: Oh.
2: Reminiscent of that awesome 80s song.
1: Yeah, Corey Hart.
2: By Corey Hart. And this has rye whiskey, Amaro Montegro, vermouth, chocolate bitters, and orange bitters.
1: Sounds
2: very interesting.
1: I don't want any of that. That sounds weird.
2: Okay. Well, you don't have to drink it.
1: I'm not going to. All right. I bet you're not even going to make it. But I do have a link to that drink. It's in the show notes for today at johnandheidishow.com.
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0: Now, surveys and studies and such, a social media trend claims that sticking out your tongue for 40 seconds can instantly reduce stress. The problem with this, though, experts say there's very little scientific evidence to support it. Psychologists believe the technique might actually be helping some people because it acts as a grounding exercise. It's interrupting the anxious thoughts and it's shifting attention to some physical sensation. Grounding techniques can help calm your body, fight or flight response, and they can encourage mindfulness in the moment. However, experts say better supported self-relief methods include deep, slow breathing and the 5-4-3-2-1 grounding technique. It focuses you on this, focuses more on senses. Ultimately, they do say the best stress management strategy is for one that helps you break anxious thought patterns and regain sense of control. So we were just talking about this thing here, the sticking your tongue out.
1: Yeah, it's just a grounding thing.
0: Yeah, because Heidi was doing it. I was like, yeah. What are you doing?
1: She's like, I'm going to try it.
0: I'm working on something. Leave me alone. I'm like, okay. Am I making you anxious? Yes. Go
1: it
0: away.
1: It just makes your brain focus on something else because holding your tongue out for that long is not easy.
0: I just think it's fun to watch it do it. Snapping photos. I'm like, look at my wife. She's adorable. That is your surveys and your studies and such on the John and Heidi Show. The music.

0: Now, big screen, little screen. Mike Myers has said the long-awaited fourth Austin Powers movie is set to happen now. It was just a single word, though. Absolutely no elaboration. He was on Trevor Noah's World Cup watch party, and he is the guy who stars as Austin Powers. Anyway, they asked, is there any truth to this? And he just said, yes. That's it. That's it. All he said.
1: It's all you need to say.
0: So, anyway, apparently the first one came out 25 years ago. Is that weird?
1: Wow, we're so old.
0: That was the last of the trilogy came out 25
1: Holy
0: years ago.
1: Cow.
0: I don't know when the original was. I'm going to have to take something from my back pain now. Anna Taylor-Joy is joining the cast of Lord of the Rings, so that's kind of cool. I've got a link to more details on that. Set to release December of next year, by the way, for those of you wondering when that is coming out. And Armie Hammer is taking accountability. He apparently has done some dumb things in the past, and he's trying to grow and get better. And he said, the first thing I have to do is actually own up to the dumb stuff that I've done. But at least he's admitting that he's done some dumb stuff. Big screen, little screen on the John and Heidi Show.

0: The Bureau of Internal Revenue has secured clearance from the Department of Justice for the filing of 44 criminal tax cases against the so-called BGC Boys, or Bulacan Group of Contractors, former officials implicated in the flood control scandal over alleged tax liabilities exceeding 1.68 billion pesos. Lifestyle checks on the former officials conducted by the BIR uncovered discrepancies between declared incomes and actual spending, as well as their failure to file income tax returns for years. Days after a deadly shooting at San Jose National High School in Tacloban City that left three students dead, there was an apparent copycat planned mass shooting in a school in Tolosa, Leyte. This came to surface through a Facebook post from a 14-year-old student, identified only as Jasmine, warning that she would commit mass murder in the school. The Philippine Drug Agency released 9.66 million pesos in cash rewards to 18 PDEA informants whose tips led to major drug busts across the country. The informants played a key role in 23 anti-narcotics operations, which resulted in the dismantling of drug networks, seizure of illegal drugs, and the arrest of high-value suspects.
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